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3: Parts of the UK are set to swelter as temperatures climb to 38 degrees Celsius, and senior firefighters warn that the country is facing a national emergency due to the growing threat of wildfires. Some areas are bracing for a fifth heatwave of the summer in what's now expected to be the UK's hottest summer on record. Rare amber extreme heat warnings have been issued for London, parts of the South East, the East of England, the East and West Midlands, and South Yorkshire. The new Prime Minister, Andy Burnham, says he wants to improve Britain's high streets and has therefore announced new measures to reduce the number of betting shops and vape stores. He's planning to scrap the aim to permit rule. That's the one that limits the ability of local authorities to stop new shops from opening up. A postcode lottery in social care underlines the need for long-term national reform, so says a coalition of charities. Their call comes as new analysis suggests the likelihood of not getting the right support can triple depending on which area somebody lives in. That's the latest from Radio News Hub. I'm John Collins.
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3: Cloudy in western Scotland and western parts of Northern Ireland with showers which will turn heavy at times. A dry and sunny day elsewhere, particularly across England and Wales, where the high will be 34 degrees Celsius.

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2: Go on, blow out the candles, all 70 of them. Now, roll up your sleeve.
3: You don't have to have a shingles vaccination the minute you turn 70.
2: All done.
3: But it's a very good idea. Because shingles is an extremely painful disease that's more likely to affect those with a few more candles on their cake. So, if you know someone in their 70s, make sure they speak to their GP to see if they're eligible for a free shingles vaccination.

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I'll be with you between 10 and midday every Sunday with County Matters, local news stories and events. 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
3: Parts of the UK could be set to bake as temperatures hit 38 degrees Celsius, and senior firefighters warn that the country faces a national emergency over wildfires. Some areas are facing a fifth heat wave of the summer, and the Met Office has revealed that the UK is on course for its hottest summer on record. Rare amber extreme heat warnings have been issued for London and parts of the South East, as well as the East Midlands, the East of England, the West Midlands and South Yorkshire. They'll be in place from 9 a.m. until midnight on Thursday. A postcode lottery in social care underlines the need for long-term national reform. That's the message from a coalition of charities, as new analysis suggests the likelihood of not getting necessary support can triple depending on which area of England somebody lives in. And exemptions to keep PC Andrew Harper's killers in prison will be set out next month. That's the word from Prime Minister Andy Burnham following outcry over the fact that they could be released under the early prisoner release scheme. That's the latest from Radio News Hub. I'm John Collins.
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3: Cloudy in western Scotland and western parts of Northern Ireland with showers which will turn heavy at times. A dry and sunny day elsewhere, particularly across England and Wales, where the high will be 34 degrees Celsius.

0: 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We are putting money in the music on Boomerang Radio's Bits and Pieces. 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
2: 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Slow down for horses.

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4: Parts of the UK are set to swelter as temperatures climb to 38 degrees and senior firefighters warn the country's facing a national emergency due to the growing threat of wildfires. Some areas are bracing for a fifth heatwave of the summer in what's now expected to be the UK's hottest summer on record. Rare amber extreme heat warnings have been issued for swathes of the country. Those warnings will be in effect from 9 a.m. until midnight on Thursday. A so-called postcode lottery in social care underlines the need for long-term national reform. That from a coalition of charities, as analysis suggests the likelihood of not getting the right support can triple depending on which area of England someone lives in. The new Prime Minister Andy Burnham's promising to change tactics to tackle the gangs bringing migrants across the English Channel. It's after a record 230 people made the journey in a single boat in the early hours of Monday morning. And Cristiano Ronaldo has married his long-term girlfriend Georgina Rodriguez. The football legend shared an image of their rings on social media. That's the latest from Radio News Hub. I'm John Collins.
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4: Cloudy in western Scotland and western parts of Northern Ireland with showers which will turn heavy at times. A dry and sunny day elsewhere, particularly across England and Wales, where the high will be 34 degrees Celsius.

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Okay, join me Sunday afternoons from 2 for What Do You Think It Is? I Bet You Don't Know. Great music from The Beatles, Diana Ross, Blondie, Right Said Fred, Neil Sedaka, Jennifer Rush, and many more. Oh, and not forgetting The Confessions. Sunday afternoon at 2 on Boomerang Radio.

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2: In the middle of the night, there are two sounds a spreading household fire can make. Here's the first. And here's the second. Which would you rather hear? Make sure you fit a smoke alarm and test it weekly. Fire kills. You can prevent it. Boom.

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4: Parts of the UK are set to swelter as temperatures climb to 38 degrees and senior firefighters warn the country's facing a national emergency due to the growing threat of wildfires. Some areas are bracing for a fifth heatwave of the summer in what's now expected to be the UK's hottest summer on record. Rare amber extreme heat warnings have been issued for swathes of the country. Those warnings will be in effect from 9 a.m. until midnight on Thursday. A so-called postcode lottery in social care underlines the need for long-term national reform. That from a coalition of charities, as analysis suggests the likelihood of not getting the right support can triple depending on which area of England someone lives in. The new Prime Minister Andy Burnham's promising to change tactics to tackle the gangs bringing migrants across the English Channel. It's after a record 230 people made the journey in a single boat in the early hours of Monday morning. And Cristiano Ronaldo has married his long-term girlfriend Georgina Rodriguez. The football legend shared an image of their rings on social media. That's the latest from Radio News Hub. I'm John Collins.
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4: Cloudy in western Scotland and western parts of Northern Ireland with showers which will turn heavy at times. A dry and sunny day elsewhere, particularly across England and Wales, where the high will be 34 degrees Celsius.

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1: 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This is

0: 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Next.
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4: Firefighters are continuing to battle blazes across the county as the hot weather continues. Crews were called to a large fire on Marston Road in Ainsbury yesterday morning. Meanwhile, teams continue to fight a blaze at the Home Fen Nature Reserve near Peterborough. Efforts to contain it are continuing into a fifth day. Matthew Warren is the Chief Fire Officer at Cambridgeshire Fire and Rescue. He tells us how difficult it's been.
5: The conditions remain extremely challenging. As you can imagine, the terrain is pretty difficult for all partners to be working in. Really great big thank you to everybody that's at the scene now and has been over the last couple of days.
4: Rough sleepers in Peterborough have been moved on following council enforcement action. It follows a growing number of tents appearing in Bishop's Road Gardens. Peterborough City Council says they work with charity partners to offer accommodation as well as support services. And those of us across Peterborough and Cambridgeshire get to experience an eclipse this evening. It will be the largest since 1999. Experts predict 90 to 96% of the sun will be covered. It's expected millions will watch the event across the country. It's due to begin at 6:15 p.m. with it reaching its maximum just after 7 o'clock. We're being advised not to look directly at it.
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4: Plenty of sunshine across Peterborough and Cambridgeshire today, remaining very warm with highs of 32 degrees. And that's the latest from the Boomerang Radio Newsroom. I'm Matt Webb.
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UB40 and Higher Ground, Boomerang Radio, nearly 10 past six. Hello, this is Chris Tibbles. Thank you so much for getting us on, letting us be the soundtrack through the first part of Wednesday for you. It's Boomerang Breakfast. This is Chris Tibbles here till 10, every weekday, 6 till 10. Latest business news, sports, entertainment, latest on the roads every 20 minutes with Sean. Local news this week with Matt. And, of course, chances to win as well. Bits and Pieces is back at 7.15.

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0: 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Rolling Stones lined up to play, and Simple Minds are next.
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0: The brilliant Alive and Kicking. First, Sean has the latest on the roads.
2: Main routes across Cambridgeshire, all flowing nice and freely so far this morning. Not seeing issues for the M11 and the A1M. Flowing well into Huntingdon with no problems for the A141. All moving freely for Cambridge and for Ely. No issues into the centre of Peterborough. Moving well inbound for the A15. A47 Wisbeach Bypass, all flowing well on the approach towards the Elmhall roundabout. Check on the trains, no issues to report. That's the latest on Cambridge's roads. 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

0: There are the Rolling Stones and The Last Time, Boomerang Radio, where the hits keep coming back. Today's Start Your Day survey is on the way. Music from Sarah, Barry Ellis and Curtis Mayfield as well. First, Matt has the news headlines at 6:30.
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2: Firefighters are continuing to battle blazes across the county as the hot weather continues. Crews were called to a large fire on Marston Road in Ainsbury yesterday morning. Meanwhile, teams continue to fight a blaze at the Home Fen Nature Reserve near Peterborough. Efforts to contain it are continuing into a fifth day. Matthew Warren is the Chief Fire Officer at Cambridgeshire Fire and Rescue. He tells us how difficult it's been.
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0: highs of 32 degrees. And that's the latest from the Boomerang Radio newsroom. I'm Matt Webb.
1: Thank you, Matt. Right, Wednesday's Start Your Day survey then. What do you reckon to this? This is a survey done by the AA within the last fortnight. 12% of people across the UK surveyed said that they had had this in their car for over a year. What do you reckon? 12% of people across the UK that have been surveyed said they had this in their car for over a year. What do you reckon? Studio at boomerangradio.co.uk. I want your answers. I will share them. And then I'll give you the actual answer just before calling.

0: BLS and Love Song, Boomerang Radio, 19 minutes to 7 through Wednesday, 12th of August, 2026. Today's Start Your Day survey then is this. 12% of people across the UK say that they have had this in their car for over a year. What do you reckon? Mel has said bottle of water. No. David Morgan says, is it the same air freshener? My car probably has had that for a year. And Neil says it may be the load of junk in the boot, which may come in useful someday. Andy in Cambridge also saying air freshener. Rachel says, is it loose change in the ashtray or the middle bit of your car? No. Another air freshener or loose change from Ruby? No. Dashboard warning light being shown, says Nigel in Whittlesea. No, it's not that either. Simon says, is it the Magic Tree air freshener? No. Is it an old air freshener from Dan in Cambridge? No. Old receipts or pay and display parking ticket, says Darren? No. Is it a sticky old packet of mints, says Pearl in Ely? No, none of them.
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0: I will give you the actual answer after Andy Williams. First, Sean has the latest on the roads.
2: Main routes across Cambridgeshire, all flowing nice and freely so far this morning. Not seeing issues for the M11 and the A1M. Flowing well into Huntingdon with no problems for the A141. All moving freely for Cambridge and for Ely. No issues into the centre of Peterborough. Moving well inbound for the A15. A47 Wisbeach Bypass, all flowing well on the approach towards the Elmhall roundabout. A check on the trains. No issues to report. And that's the latest on Cambridge's roads. For Boomerang Radio, I'm Sean Moore.
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0: Andy Williams and Can't Take My Eyes Off You. It's Boomerang Radio 6:48. Hello, morning. This is Chris Tibbles. Boomerang Breakfast on till 10. We're running late. Get the business report on for you in just a moment. Let me put you out of your misery first for the Start Your Day survey. 12% of people said that they have had this in their car for over a year. What is it? The answer, 12% of people say underwear have been in their car. I don't want to know what those kind of people have been up to.
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3: The Resolution Foundation think tank says average people doing paid work alone has roughly tripled in around a decade. That's mainly as a result of the post-pandemic legacy of home working. It found that among 18 to 69-year-olds, the average share of people who were doing paid work alone in the standard working day increased by 10% from 2014 to 2023. Cards which enable people to communicate their needs in nationwide building society branches are being made available more widely to financial service providers across the UK. Launched in 2024, the Speakeasy cards were developed by Nationwide staff and people with lived experience of communication difficulties. It's to enable customers to communicate their needs in branch quickly and during face-to-face interactions. And landlords claim Andy Burnham was wrong to suggest unfreezing local housing support rates would increase rents. During the Labour leadership campaign, the Prime Minister warned that high private sector rents inflate spending by the local housing allowance, but the National Residential Landlord Association insisted rent levels are determined by wider factors.
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0: Thank you very much. Hello to Brian in Histon. He's just been on. He said, Chris, it might not be anything rude that there's underwear in a car for 12% of people. Sometimes you need a spare pair, especially if my wife's driving. Brian. Rather you than me, you're brave. Right, the 7 o'clock sing-along is on. 7 o'clock today, you want to get in touch. Tell me who you are, where you are, what song you want to hear and why. I could be playing it just after 7. Amen.

Paul Simon, and you can call me Al. It's Boomerang Radio. Welcome to Wednesday, middle of the week at 6:54. Latest on the roads with Sean in just a moment. Latest with Matt in the newsroom at 7 as well. Then your 7 o'clock sing-along. First, let's get on something to tempt out the sunshine for Thursday. Here comes Asbad and Shine from 1994 on Boomerang Breakfast.

0: Aswad and Shine. It's Boomerang Radio. Don't know whether you've noticed this week, but I have struggled a little bit. It's been like a man cold. You know, one of these that you sniffle, you sneeze, bit of a sore throat, sweating lots, but I think it's just because of the heat. But yeah, I've not felt great this week. Don't come too close.
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0: Matt has the latest news headlines for you at 7. 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
2: Main routes across Cambridgeshire, all flowing nice and freely so far this morning. Not seeing issues for the M11 and the A1M. Flowing well into Huntingdon with no problems for the A141. All moving freely for Cambridge and for Ely. No issues into the centre of Peterborough. Moving well inbound for the A15. A47 Wisbeach Bypass, all flowing well on the approach towards the Elmhall roundabout. Check on the trains, no issues to report. And that's the latest on Cambridge's roads. For Boomerang Radio, I'm Sean Moore.
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6: Firefighters are continuing to battle blazes across the county as the hot weather continues. Crews were called to a large fire on Marston Road in Ainsbury yesterday morning. Meanwhile, teams continue to fight a blaze at the Home Fen Nature Reserve near Peterborough. Efforts to contain it are continuing into a fifth day. Matthew Warren is the Chief Fire Officer at Cambridgeshire Fire and Rescue. He tells us how difficult it's been.
7: The conditions remain extremely challenging. As you can imagine, the terrain is pretty difficult for all partners to be working in. Really great big thank you to everybody that's at the scene now and has been over the last couple of days.
6: Rough sleepers in Peterborough have been moved on following council enforcement action. It follows a growing number of tents appearing in Bishop's Road Gardens. Peterborough City Council says they work with charity partners to offer accommodation as well as support services. And those of us across Peterborough and Cambridgeshire get to experience an eclipse this evening. It will be the largest since 1999. Experts predict 90 to 96% of the sun will be covered. It's expected millions will watch the event across the country. It's due to begin at 6:15 p.m, with it reaching its maximum just after 7 o'clock. We're being advised not to look directly at it.
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6: Plenty of sunshine across Peterborough and Cambridgeshire today, remaining very warm with highs of 32 degrees. And that's the latest from the Boomerang Radio newsroom. I'm Matt Webb.
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0: Thank you, Matt. Keep coming back. Right, 7 o'clock sing-along then for Wednesday, middle of the week. Today, Deborah in St Neots chooses the song. She said, Chris, any chance you can play me one of my hairbrush anthems from Diana Ross?

Ross and I'm coming out the choice today of Deborah in St. Neots, who is having a day off work today. She's got the grandkids, looking after them as part of the school holidays. You enjoy your day. She's off to Hamerton Zoo with the grandkids today. That's going to be nice. Right, tomorrow could be yours on the radio, the 7 o'clock sing-along. Tell me who you are, where you are, what you want to hear. Drop me an email now if you want.

Wind and Fire and the Emotions and Boogie Wonderland on Boomerang Radio, Boomerang Breakfast for Wednesday. Today, you can come and see us. We are going to be at Rail World Wildlife Haven in Peterborough, just off Elder Road, through the Pleasure Fair Meadow car park, 10:30 till 3. We are proudly supporting the Rail World Wildlife Haven Family Fun Day 2026.

0: There are the Detroit Spinners and working my way back to you. It's Boomerang Radio through Wednesday then, middle of the week. That is good. Weekend just around the corner. Before you know it, there is going to be another bank holiday creeping upon us as well. But the thing is, now the harvest is done, you notice the night pulling in, don't you? I certainly do. Are you one of these that enjoys the cooler night? Well, I know we all enjoy the cooler nights after the heat that we've had, but are you one that enjoys the cozy, warm nights that dark early, fire on maybe, round your fireplace, snuggled up, ready for the winter nights ahead? I'm not one of those. Can't wait for the spring, me. But yeah, autumn it seems, just around the corner.
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0: So every day, Monday to Friday, we give you the chance to win yourself some extra money, not just once or twice, but three times. There is 50 quid riding on this if you can identify the title and artist of all five songs. Now, identify for me each of the songs from the 60s, 70s, 80s, 90s, and the early 2000s. What do you get from this?
1: Bits and Pieces.

0: I will tell you now, there have been a few guests already. Joe in Huntingdon guest Mika's Grace Kelly. Kev from the 1980s said Shalimar. And Gary just this week has said that Joe South's Games People Play is in there from the 1960s, which means it leaves us with the song from the 1970s and the song from the 1990s to guess. But who is it? Here is another listen.
1: Bits and pieces.

0: chalk up those songs that have been guessed by Joe in Huntingdon, by Kev White, and from Gary in Ramsey. Mika's Grace Kelly from the 2000s, Shalimar's There It Is from the 1980s, and Joe South's Games People Play from the 1960s. What is representing the 70s and 90s from there? If you think you know, and you can add those three to them, £50 could be yours. 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

0: where the hits keep coming back across Peterborough and Cambridgeshire. Through Wednesday, it's Boomerang Radio with the Monkees. And I Am a Believer, 20 past 7, Fats and Small, and classic, The Knack's My Sharona, to play after the latest on the roads.
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2: No issues so far this Wednesday morning for the M11 and the A1M, all flowing nice and freely for Huntingdon for the A141. Usual busy hotspots starting to form for the centre of Cambridge. Moving well into Peterborough for the A15 inbound, Queensgate roundabout has restrictions in place because of works, and lots of issues into Wisbeach for the A47. A check on the trains, no issues to report, and that's the latest on Cambridge's roads. For Boomerang Radio, I'm Sean Moore.
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0: Mr. Vanessa Feltz. There is Fats and Small and Turn Around on Boomerang Radio, where the hits keep coming back. It's 7:30 after the update with Matt in the local newsroom here on Boomerang Radio. And of course, we'll catch up with the national and international sport as well. I've got the Beatles to play, Bruce Springsteen as well. And then I'm going to talk to you about a classic car and bike show this coming Sunday.
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2: Firefighters are continuing to battle blazes across the county as the hot weather continues. Crews were called to a large fire on Marston Road in Ainsbury yesterday morning. Meanwhile, teams continue to fight a blaze at the Home Fen Nature Reserve near Peterborough. Efforts to contain it are continuing into a fifth day. Matthew Warren is the Chief Fire Officer at Cambridgeshire Fire and Rescue. He tells us how difficult it's been.
3: The conditions remain extremely challenging. As you can imagine, the terrain is pretty difficult for all partners to be working in. Really great big thank you to everybody that's at the scene now and has been over the last couple of days.
2: Rough sleepers in Peterborough have been moved on following council enforcement action. It follows a growing number of tents appearing in Bishop's Road Gardens. Peterborough City Council says they work with charity partners to offer accommodation as well as support services. And those of us across Peterborough and Cambridgeshire get to experience an eclipse this evening. It will be the largest since 1999. Experts predict 90 to 96% of the sun will be covered. It's expected millions will watch the event across the country. It's due to begin at 6:15 p.m, with it reaching its maximum just after 7 o'clock. We're being advised not to look directly at it.
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0: with heavy hitters Anthony Gordon, Bruno Guimaraes and Sandro Tonali all sold. Meanwhile, PSG manager Luis Enrique has refused to comment on Bradley Barcola's potential move to Merseyside. The French winger is understood to be a target for Liverpool, but could be part of the French Giants lineup against Aston Villa later today. The European trophy winners come together tonight to battle for the UEFA Super Cup. And Great Britain continued their winning ways at the European Athletics Championships last night. Romelu Glaive declared total domination for Great Britain by taking gold. Fellow Brit Jeremiah Azou also took silver. Glaive becomes the most recent British 100-meter champion, taking the crown from Zarnell Hughes in 2018.
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2: Thank you very much. Fast approaching 25 to 8 then. I've mentioned Bruce Springsteen, get him on soon, Beatles as well, and then I'll talk to you about a classic car and bike show that is on in Burwell this coming Sunday.

0: of the Beatles and Drive My Car. I thought I would play that this morning because this Sunday there is a chance for you to roll back the years and join the team at Burwell Museum for a friendly classic car and bike show. You can see fabulous elderly vehicles, including the 1907 Holesman, the 1962 AEC Burwell and District Coach, and three Austin Sevens. 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There are more vehicles to be confirmed in the run-up to the event, but it's at Burwell Museum this Sunday, 10 till 4. You can book online if you want. Head to their website, which is ticketsource.com, or you can head through the Visit Cambridge website, which is visitcambridge.org, and just search up the Burwell Classic Car and Bike Show this coming Sunday. The museum is open as normal. The windmill will be running. There'll be spinning demonstrations. There's refreshments in their tea rooms. But yeah, the Classic Car and Bike Day will be just an extra edition on Sunday as well.
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0: Leo Sayer and Ronan Keating are both to play. First, Sean, what's happening on the roads and rails?
2: No issues so far this Wednesday morning for the M11 and the A1M, all flowing nice and freely for Huntingdon for the A141. You should see hotspots starting to form for the centre of Cambridge. Moving well into Peterborough for the A15 inbound, Queensgate roundabout has restrictions in place because of works, and lots of issues into Wisbeach for the A47. A check on the trains, no issues to report. And that's the latest on Cambridge's roads. For Boomerang Radio, I'm Sean Moore.
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0: 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See, it's Boomerang Radio where the hits keep coming back at 7:47, just like the jumbo jet.
1: Come on, yeah.
0: How are you then? How is Wednesday going for you? All right? Yeah? Hopefully going okay. So far, so good through Wednesday. Right, let's get Ronan Keating on. Here comes Loving Each Day.

0: 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We interrupt Boomerang Breakfast for a special announcement.
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0: a very young Luther Vandross in that band. There is Change and Searching on Boomerang Radio. Morning, hello, this is Chris Tibbles, hope you're okay. Through Wednesday, yeah, exciting news then that Matt and Pete, House of Fun, on your radio here at Boomerang Radio from the 5th of September. We look forward to that.
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0: 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After the update at 8, stand by for Cliff, Boris Gardner's I Want to Wake Up With You, and Cher as well.
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0: Matt Webb has the latest local news headlines for us at 8. 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
2: No issues so far this Wednesday morning for the M11 and the A1M, all flowing nice and freely for Huntingdon for the A141. Usual busy hotspots starting to form for the centre of Cambridge. Moving well into Peterborough for the A15 inbound, Queensgate Roundabout has restrictions in place because of works, and not seeing issues into Wisbeach for the A47. A check on the trains, no issues to report. And that's the latest on Cambridge's roads. For Boomerang Radio, I'm Sean Moore.
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6: Firefighters are continuing to battle blazes across the county as the hot weather continues. Crews were called to a large fire on Marston Road in Ainsbury yesterday morning. Meanwhile, teams continue to fight a blaze at the Home Fen Nature Reserve near Peterborough. Efforts to contain it are continuing into a fifth day. Matthew Warren is the Chief Fire Officer at Cambridgeshire Fire and Rescue. He tells us how difficult it's been.
7: The conditions remain extremely challenging. As you can imagine, the terrain is pretty difficult for all partners to be working in. Really great big thank you to everybody that's at the scene now and has been over the last couple of days.
6: Rough sleepers in Peterborough have been moved on following council enforcement action. It follows a growing number of tents appearing in Bishop's Road Gardens. Peterborough City Council says they work with charity partners to offer accommodation as well as support services. And those of us across Peterborough and Cambridgeshire get to experience an eclipse this evening. It'll be the largest since 1999. Experts predict 90 to 96% of the sun will be covered. It's expected millions will watch the event across the country. It's due to begin at 6:15 p.m., with it reaching its maximum just after 7 o'clock. We're being advised not to look directly at it.
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6: Plenty of sunshine across Peterborough and Cambridgeshire today, remaining very warm with highs of 32 degrees. And that's the latest from the Boomerang Radio newsroom. I'm Matt Webb.
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0: And I wanna wake up with you. It's 9 minutes after eight. This is Chris Tibbles. Hello. Boomerang Breakfast is on. I wake up with you every morning between 6 and 10. It's great to have you on board. Today, Boomerang Radio are at Railworld Wildlife Haven in Peterborough, just off Elder Road through Pleasure Fair Meadow Car Park, under the arches and in the car park. Park up. Go and pay the admin fee that you normally pay to get into Railworld Wildlife Haven. But there is so much more than the usual stuff on there today. Between 3:30 and 4:30, they've also got face painting, a swing boat. 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We are proud to be supporting it this year. And we will be there giving away our brand new Boomerang Radio car stickers. So come and see us. Come and get involved in the Railworld Wildlife Haven Family Fun Day 2026.

Blur on Boomerang Radio at just after 8:15 through Wednesday morning. It's the 12th of August, 2026. Hello and morning to Josh and Ashley. Said, could we please wish Mum and Dad, Andrea and Chris, a very happy 34th wedding anniversary. They are wonderful people. Any chance we could play Wonderful World, Beautiful People by Jimmy Cliff for them? I can. Happy anniversary.

0: Jimmy Cliff, Wonderful World, Beautiful People, getting that on this morning for Andrea and Chris in Ely. From sons Josh and Ashley, who say, Mum, Dad, happy 34th wedding anniversary. You can have that one on us here on Boomerang Radio. And if you ever want to get in touch, studio@boomerangradio.co.uk is the email address.
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0: The Real Thing are on the way soon. First, Sean, what's happening on the roads and rails?
2: Four gates at Wisbeach. Sutton Road is partially blocked in both directions due to an accident. That's near to Marsh Farm. That's causing queues in both directions. A1, usual queues for the Black Cat roundabout. Slow southbound with 10-minute delays. Busy for the M11. No issues for the A1M. Busy but moving for Huntingdon. Usual busy traffic into Peterborough for the A15 inbound. Wisbeach, the A47. Wisbeach bypass on the approach for the Elmhall roundabouts, busy but moving. And that's the latest on Cambridge's roads. For Boomerang Radio, I'm Sean Moore.
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Love that. There are the real thing, Whenever You Want My Love. It's Boomerang Radio, where the hits keep coming back. Talking of love, tonight from 9, he's back. 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Right, Matt Webb has the local news headlines for Peterborough and Cambridgeshire in just a moment. First, here's Amy McDonald.

0: Amy McDonald. This is The Life. It's Boomerang Radio at 8:30. Hello, morning. Hope you're okay. This is Chris Tibbles. Entertainment news on the way. Some soul then from the Elgins. First, Matt's got the latest news headlines.
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2: Firefighters are continuing to battle blazes across the county as the hot weather continues. Crews were called to a large fire on Marston Road in Ainsbury yesterday morning. Meanwhile, teams continue to fight a blaze at the Home Fen Nature Reserve near Peterborough. Efforts to contain it are continuing into a fifth day. Matthew Warren is the Chief Fire Officer at Cambridgeshire Fire and Rescue. He tells us how difficult it's been.
3: The conditions remain extremely challenging. As you can imagine, the terrain is pretty difficult for all partners to be working in. Really great big thank you to everybody that's at the scene now and has been over the last couple of days.
2: Rough sleepers in Peterborough have been moved on following council enforcement action. It follows a growing number of tents appearing in Bishop's Road Gardens. Peterborough City Council says they work with charity partners to offer accommodation as well as support services. And those of us across Peterborough and Cambridgeshire get to experience an eclipse this evening. It will be the largest since 1999. Experts predict 90 to 96% of the sun will be covered. It's expected millions will watch the event across the country. It's due to begin at 6:15 p.m, with it reaching its maximum just after 7 o'clock. We're being advised not to look directly at it.
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2: Plenty of sunshine across Peterborough and Cambridgeshire today, remaining very warm with highs of 32 degrees. And that's the latest from the Boomerang Radio Newsroom. I'm Matt Webb.
0: Thank you, Matt. Right, Wednesday's showbiz news. What's happening?
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Radio today at 1:30. Right, UB40 and Robert Palmer together soon. Promised you some soul as well. Here come the Elgins. Heaven Must Have Sent You on Boomerang.

0: Robert Palmer, UB40 together, and I'll Be Your Baby Tonight. It's Boomerang Radio, where the hits keep coming back. Talking of hits coming back, there is an event coming to Cambridge this coming Saturday called Boogie Down Broadway. It's at the Junction. I'm going to be telling you all about that in just a few minutes, as it's a great night out, something to have a little sing-along and a boogie to. I'll talk to you about it after Swing Out Sister next.
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2: Four gates at Wisbeach. Sutton Road is partially blocked in both directions due to an accident. That's near to Marsh Farm. That's causing queues in both directions. A1, usual queues for the Black Cat roundabout. Slow southbound with 10-minute delays. Busy for the M11. No issues for the A1M. Busy but moving for Huntingdon. Usual busy traffic into Peterborough for the A15 inbound. Wisbeach, the A47. Wisbeach bypass on the approach for the Umhall roundabout. Busy but moving. And that's the latest on Cambridge's roads. For Boomerang Radio, I'm Sean Moore.
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out, sister. There's Breakout on Boomerang Radio 847 this weekend at the Junction in Cambridge. There is a brilliant little event for you to get involved in if you like musicals or just a sing-along. Boogie Down Broadway is on Saturday. It kicks off at 7 o'clock. It's a sing-along dance party, not a show. This is a party. And it's a chance for you to get ready for the ultimate Broadway-inspired sing-along party where you are the star. For one unforgettable evening, Cambridge Junction transforms into a high-energy celebration of the greatest musicals ever made. And everyone, including you, is invited to sing, dance and party along. All of the big killer show tunes from Wicked through to Hamilton and many more. You'll hear all of the Broadway favourites played loud and proud, featuring live singing hosts, dancers and DJs. There's non-stop entertainment from curtains up to lights down. But this isn't a theatre performance. This is a party, and you are the star of the show. So on the big screen will be the words of the songs, just in case you don't know them all. Don't worry, you can sing along, you can have a boogie. It's Boogie Down Broadway, Saturday from 7. Tickets are from £30. It's for 14-year-olds and over, and you can get your tickets from the Junction's website, junction.co.uk. It does look like being a really good event, that, on Saturday night. Like I've said, it kicks off at 7. 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Right, here come James and Sit Down on Boomerang.

0: Carly Simon, You're So Vain. A little help from Mick Jagger there on backing vocals as well. This is Chris Tibble's Morning Hello. Quick reminder that today, Boomerang Radio are going to be at Railworld Wildlife Haven for the Family Fun Day. We're proud to be supporting that today. Kicks off at 10:30, runs through until 3:00. Not only have you got a great chance to go and see their model railways inside and out, but you can see loads of different heritage of Peterborough and Cambridgeshire railways. There's also a platform where you can view the real trains passing as they come by to Peterborough station, and the possibility that you could pick yourself up a brand new Boomerang Radio car sticker, as our team will be there today. So go along to Rail World Wildlife Haven from 10:30. Right, the Back in the Day is on your radio after 9:00 today. Three more mystery years for you. I will kick things off with a year that features Baltimore's Tarzan Boy. Can you remember that song? It's on the way after the update at 9:00.
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2: Four gates at Wisbeach. Sutton Road is partially blocked in both directions due to an accident. That's near to Marsh Farm. That's causing queues in both directions. A1, usual queues for the Black Cat roundabout. Slow southbound with 10-minute delays. Busy for the M11. No issues for the A1M. Busy but moving for Huntingdon. Usual busy traffic into Peterborough for the A15 inbound. Wisbeach, the A47. Wisbeach bypass on the approach for the Umhall roundabout. Busy but moving. And that's the latest on Cambridge's roads. For Boomerang Radio, I'm Sean Moore.
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6: The government's emergency Cobra Committee will meet today in response to the extreme heat as the UK grapples with more baking hot temperatures. It could hit up to 38 Celsius tomorrow as senior firefighters warn the country faces a national emergency over wildfires. Tonight, millions of us will be able to see the fullest solar eclipse for the next half a century. We're being told not to look at it without specialist glasses, but many retailers are sold out.
7: The queue moved down really slowly. On the website, it said, hey, you can get 5 per person. And then they came around and they were saying, no, just 1 per person. We're almost going to certainly going to sell out. So there was people there joining the queue that had no chance of getting any glasses at all. So I got a pair.
6: Andy Burnham says he wouldn't forgive himself if he didn't try to lessen the pain of PC Andrew Harper's family. He added he's doing all he can to stop his killers being released from prison as part of the early release scheme. And British sprinter Romel Glave is officially the fastest man in Europe. He took the 100-metre gold at the European Athletics Championships in Birmingham last night. Fellow British athlete Jeremiah Azu finished in the silver medal position. From Radio News Hub, I'm Frankie Hersine.
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6: A largely dry and sunny day, particularly warm across England and Wales and quite hot in the west and southwest. Some cloud and outbreaks of rain in the northwest, but highs today of 34 degrees Celsius.
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0: Princess and Say I'm Your Number One. It's Boomerang Radio's Back in the Day Mystery Year Number One. What was the year that was in the charts?
1: Five songs. Five songs.
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1: One year. One year.
3: 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Strike a pose. There's nothing to it. There's nothing to it. There's nothing to it.
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0: Well, in the news this week of the year, the first UK heart-lung transplant was carried out at the Harefield Hospital in Middlesex. The patient was a three-year-old called Jamie Gavin. It was also the week that the Sinclair C5 ceased production after just 7 months and fewer than 17,000 units sold. 55 people were killed in the Manchester air disaster at Manchester International Airport, where a British Air Tours Boeing 737 burst into flames after the pilot aborted the takeoff. And it was the week that the country code top-level domain .uk was registered for websites. But what is the year? Can you remember those things in the news? Can you remember these songs in the charts? All of them from this week of the mystery year. I promised Baltimore's Tarzan Boy. That is on the way after Colonel Abrahams. Here comes Traps. Boomerang Radio, Back in the Day. What is that year though? Studio at boomerangradio.co.uk. If you think you know,

Baltimore and Tarzan Boy. Hello, Graham. Graham's got it right straight away. He said, I have Colonel Abrahams and Trapped on vinyl. Love that song. I know the year. Just like that. He's got it straight away. How are you doing with it, though? Think you know it? studio@boomerangradio.co.uk. We are in the first mystery year of the morning. Three songs down, two to go. Brilliant song from Huey Lewis and the News in just a moment. After Lisa Lisa and Colt Jam, here he is. I Wonder If I Take You Home. I'm Back in the Day.

0: Huey Lewis and the News and the Power of Love. Before that, Lisa, Cold Jam, I Wonder If I Take You Home. Well done to Matt, also to Graham and to Gary, the postie in Oakham this morning, all getting it right as part of Back in the Days Mystery Year Number One. It was 1985. Our next Mystery Year is on the way in case you didn't get 1985.
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0: Hands up if you remember that. There are the Plain White Tees and Hey There Delilah on Boomerang Radio. It's Back in the Day.
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0: What was happening in the news then of this week in that year gone by? Well, the University Campus Suffolk was established. First reports emerge of the year's United Kingdom foot and mouth outbreak among cattle in Surrey. French global bank BNP Paribas blocked withdrawals from three hedge funds heavily committed in subprime lending for mortgages, a contributing factor to the financial year, the financial crisis the following year. And it was also the week of the murder of Rhys Jones, the 11-year-old that was shot dead in Croxteth in Liverpool. His death believed to have been a random shooting carried out by a local gang. Do you remember all of that in the news in the year in question? Well, if you don't, these songs may help. Take That and Amy Winehouse are both to play. First, here are the Manic Street Preachers.

Take That and Shine. But what is the year we are in? Hello, Kelly at work in Cambridge City Centre. She knows the year. She said, yes, I was just getting ready to leave school in this year. I know it well. You're spot on.

0: Newton Faulkner. Remember him? There is Dream Catch Me, and it wraps up the second mystery year today. Well done to those of you who did have a go and get it right. The year 2007. If you didn't get it right, listen, there is one more chance. Our third mystery year on the way.
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1: You'll remember her for Sleeping Satellite. That, the other song she had, Tasmin Archer, there is Ariane on Boomerang Radio's Back in the Day. But what year are we in? Well, this is the year that Michael Hunt, the former deputy chairman of Nissan UK, was jailed for 8 years for his involvement in Britain's worst case of tax fraud. It was also the week that Labour Party leader John Smith opened Millwall Football Club's new Den Stadium in London, which cost £16 million to build and was the largest new football stadium to be built in England since before World War II. And the Department of Health revealed that the number of people on hospital waiting lists reached 1 million for the first time. But what is the year in question? Well, this was being covered by Tina Turner. Here comes her take on the Tramps, Disco Inferno. What is the year, though? It's Boomerang Radio's Back in the Day. Number 3 mystery year. Studio at boomerangradio.co.uk if you think you know.

There is Mariah Carey and Dream Lover. Paul, hello Paul, he's in Peterborough. He said, I know this year my firstborn was delivered. It sounds like an Amazon delivery, doesn't it? His firstborn was delivered to him and his wife this year. He knows it well. He's got it spot on. Has Alison in Cambridge at work today. She says, I know the year. This is the year that I finished college. All of these songs from this week of The Mystery Year. Do you remember this from Michelle Gale? Here comes Looking Up. Spring Rang Radio's back in the year. But what is the year?

0: That, of course, is the club classic from Culture Beat, Mr. Vane, Boomerang Radio's Back in the Day, Mystery Year 3, of course, 1993 today. Well done to those of you who got it right. There will be three more tomorrow from 9 as part of Boomerang Breakfast. Paul's here after 10. He's got the Gibson Brothers and Tom Jones to kick things off. Boomerang.
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5: The Prime Minister will chair a COBRA meeting over the extreme temperatures today as some parts of the UK brace for the fifth heatwave of the summer. Firefighters, farmers and NHS staff are all facing challenges due to the weather. Solar eclipse glasses have sold out ahead of the event today, with customers reportedly travelling miles to get them. It's been a real scramble for some, as this man knows only too well.
6: I did try a couple of opticians, you know, were near where I was living. They kind of just looked at me, oh no, sorry. I would have thought that that would have been an ideal thing for them to sell. I'm still hoping to be able to get some somewhere, you know, but my hopes are running out.
5: The eclipse will begin just after 6 p.m. and it will peak at slightly different times across the country. Some school children eligible for free school meals from September could miss out because their parents don't know they are. More than 500,000 extra children will come under the widened eligibility announced in June. And Rod Stewart's cancelled the remainder of his US tour because of heart surgery. He's apologised to his fans but says he's already feeling better. From Radio News Hub, I'm Frankie Hairsine.
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5: Cloud with outbreaks of rain in the northwest, but elsewhere dry, bright and warm, particularly so in the west and the southwest. Highs today of 34 degrees Celsius in central parts, slightly cooler further north and south.

Good morning and welcome to Wednesday's brunch with me, Paul Jackson. Thanks to Chris for a great, great breakfast show, and the guest of the years gets more complicated for me each and every time I listen. So what do we got for you today? Well, the weather continues to be great and we're still doing various rain dances to get the garden back to normal, but it doesn't look like there's any on the horizon at the moment. We're going to have bits and pieces 12:15 as usual. I've got some celebrity birthdays and there's some great musical birthdays people celebrating today. Some on this day in history and also some of my lovely frivolous little surveys. That's all coming up on Brunch with me, Paul Jackson.

0: The King, Elvis Presley and Moody Blue. And before that, you heard Incognito here on a Boomerang Radio. So let's have a look at August the 12th and some on this day in history. Well, 1960 is the year and the Beatles get their name. So Pete Best auditioned to play drums for the Silver Beatles before heading off to Hamburg. And before taking to the stage for those specific dates, the group officially dropped Silver from the name and became just the Beatles. So that was this day, August 12th, 1960. Fast forward 8 more years to 1968 and Led Zeppelin jam for the first time. So Jimmy Page, Robert Plant, John Paul Jones and John Bonham rehearsed together in a small studio on Gerrard Street in London. Well, there we go. The start of something massive. The very first track they played together was a cover of The Train Kept a Rolling. There's just a couple of things happened on this day in history. Coming up next, we're going to hear from Christine Aguilera.
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1: Christina Aguilera, Genie in a Bottle. 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There will be entertainers all weekend. There's a load of reenactments. There's some battle skirmishes going on. There's loads of vintage vehicles from that era. Craft marquee, miniature railway. There is the obligatory, of course, food court. There's some trader stands there. It is just a great day. A great, great day out. Dress up for it, I think, would be the thing. There's a lot of people do get the dress out from that 1940s, 40s era. Some military uniforms are normally wandering around there. And it's taking place at the camp, Wood Lane, Ramsey. That's 15th and 16th of August. Now, tickets can be purchased from the website. So it's Ramsey 1940s, so 1940s at gmail.com. Really worth going along there. Something to do this weekend. Ramsey's 1940s weekend, 15th and 16th of August.

Adventure Highway there, one of my all-time favourite songs, I think. I know they've done Horse for No Name, and that was the biggest selling single, but that one for me is the better single. When I was talking about the Ramsey's 1940s weekend, forgot to mention in my excitement, Saturday night there is big band night. So get yourself there for that. It's great. We've got a track coming up now I haven't heard, well, forever.

Vanity Fair, Hitchin' a Ride. I haven't heard that for many a decade, I think. Anyway, it's another looker on this day in history, August the 12th. And this is a great on this day in history. So 1978 is the year. I was but a boy. And the Commodores started a two-week run at number one on both sides of the Atlantic with this fantastic song written by Lionel Richie, Three Times a Lady.

0: Corinne Bailey-Ray here on Boomerang Radio, where the hits keep coming back, and that's Put the Record On. And before that, you heard George McRae, again, a song, the great, great, timeless song, I Can't Leave You Alone. And we've got some more great music coming up. And coming up next is the Elgins with Put Yourself in My Place.
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Sandy Shaw, always something there to remind me. So let's have another on this day in history. This day, August 12th, 1991, Bryan Adams was sitting comfortably at week four of his record-shattering 16 weeks, and I can remember this, 16-week run at number one on the UK singles chart with this song. I must admit, I've not really played it a lot because 16 weeks, having that on every week on the Top 40 Countdown, which you listen to religiously then, really put me probably off this. So this is first time for me playing this for a long time. Here's, of course, Bryan Adams. Everything I do it for you.

0: Average White Band and Let's Go Round Again. And before that, the classic from Queen and We Will Rock You. We are about done for the first hour. Coming up in the next hour, we're going to start some of those crazy surveys. So I'm looking for some audience participation. So don't shy away. Get your keyboards ready to email me. We'll be back after news.
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5: The government's emergency COBRA committee will meet today in response to the extreme heat as the UK grapples with some more baking hot temperatures. It could hit up to 38 degrees Celsius tomorrow as senior firefighters warn the country faces a national emergency over wildfires. Tonight's the night. Millionsverse will be able to see the fullest solar eclipse for the next half a century. But it's been a huge scramble to get special eclipse glasses, with many retailers sold out.
6: On the website it said, hey, you can get 5 per person. And then they came around and they were saying, no, just 1 per person. We're almost certainly going to sell out. So there was people there joining the queue that had no chance of getting any glasses at all. So I got a pair.
5: A warning too, if you're in Scotland, the clouds might spoil the party. Andy Burnham says he wouldn't forgive himself if he didn't try to lessen the pain of PC Andrew Harper's family. He added he's doing all he can to stop his killers being released from prison as part of the early release scheme. And British sprinter Romel Glaive is officially the fastest man in Europe. He took the 100-metre gold at the European Athletics Championships in Birmingham last night. From Radio News Hub, I'm Frankie Hersine.
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5: Cloud with outbreaks of rain in the northwest, but elsewhere dry, bright and warm, particularly so in the west and the southwest. Highs today of 34 degrees Celsius in central parts, slightly cooler further north and south.

Welcome back to the second hour of Brunch with me, Paul Jackson, here on Boomerang Radio. That was, of course, Tina Turner, What's Love Got to Do With It? And before that, we had the quintessential one-hit wonder, Beach Baby from First Class. Now, that song, Like It or Loathe It, whenever that comes on, I know every single word to that song. A feel-good, fun summer sound. And we've got loads more great music coming up in this hour. And we're carrying on with this one. It could be written for me. Be young, be foolish, and be happy. It is, of course, The Tams. Here on Boomerang Radio, where the hits keep coming back.

0: Paul Young come back and stay here on Boomerang Radio. So it's now going to be survey time. And this one is called the Useless Superpower Poll. So a recent survey asked people what minor, completely unheroic, superpower they would want in real life. Now, here are some examples and some of the contenders, some of the things that they voted for. Now, I've had a read through these, and some of them, I'm left scratching my head, and you'll understand why when I read them out. So, number one is never hitting a red light when running late. Number two, instant intuition on whether a cup of tea is at a safe drinking temperature. Really? I mean, we're talking about granting you a superpower here, guys and girls. And then the third one, always knowing exactly where to find your car keys or glasses. That would be one for me, for sure. Or mobile phone, or wallet I could put into that. And then the last one, I had to read through four or five times. It says your superpower would be being able to plug an air fryer plug-in right side up on the first attempt every time. I don't really think that's that tricky, is it? So, if you've got a totally pointless superpower that would make your life, what, 2% easier? What are you going to be picking? Email me in studio at boomerangradio.co.uk. Let me know what your superpower would be. I cannot wait to hear. And let's be fair, they've got to be more exciting than that, right?
1: Boomerang.
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Sugar Babes and Girls here on Boomerang Radio. Well, I've had some reaction to my little useless superpower poll. Steve has messaged in and he's in Cambridge, and he said mine would definitely be, he's a bit of a barbecue kingy, Steve. Mine would be, I'd like a superpower to be able to look into a steak. So when someone says, I want my medium, I want my rare, medium rare, whatever it is, I would have that power to be able to do that. So that's Steve. Samantha from Peterborough, she's also messaged in, and she said, like, okay, at the moment, it's quite easy. It's going to be hot all day. But she said, I would love a superpower to know when I go out, am I going to need an umbrella? What do I need to wear? Do I need a coat, or do I need to put a jumper on or whatever? I would love a superpower that could look into the future and see what time would be. Ian's messaged in, and he's in St. Ives, and he said, my superpower would be something that could get me up every morning, get me showered, get me dressed, get me in the car and get me going to work, because I find that a challenge every day. So they're just three of the superpowers we've heard so far here on Boomerang. Next up here, it's Dusty Springfield and You Don't Have to Say You Love Me.

Taking you from brunch to lunch. Join me, Joe Bailey, on a Monday and a Friday between 10 and 1 for 3 hours of conversation, music through the decades, some local what's-ons, and a few laughs thrown in along the way. Here on Boomerang Radio, where the hits keep coming back.

To be with you, Mr. Big, going back to the survey, I've had James message me in from Eaton Socon, and he said my superpower would be to know where the speed cameras are so I can't get caught for speeding. We're not condoning speeding on this show. I'm just putting it out there. That was the email that came in to me. Of course, there is one way to avoid speeding, and that's to drive to the speed limit. Anyway, next here, I'm not being boring, next here on Boomerang Radio, it's Lee.

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Northern Soul Floor Filler here on Boomerang Radio. Frank Wilson and Do I Love You? Indeed, I do. So we've got another little survey for you. We're going to draw the curtains over the superpower. And we're now looking at this one. And this is quite a good one. And this put me in the mind of, and I know she passed away recently, the famous TV series, Hyacinth Bouquet. So this is a survey of modern habits revealed that one in three people unconsciously drop into a completely different accent or formal telephone voice the second an unexpected call comes into you. So is that you? Do you have a professional phone voice that sounds nothing like your actual speaking voice? Or who in your house puts on a posher maybe voice when answering the phone? Well, a friend of mine, Max, and hopefully Max is listening. We always used to say to him, because whenever he spoke to somebody he didn't know or spoke on the telephone, he put on this voice and we called it his Jaguar voice, because he went from being very, not let's say common, but very normal, to put on this posh Jaguar voice. Yes, oh yes. So Max, if you're listening, I do remember that Jaguar voice. So if you've got one, and want to tell me about one of your friends or your parents, whatever it is, email me studio@boomerangradio.co.uk. Next up, it's the Thompson Twins. You Take Me Out.

Twins on Boomerang. So I asked, do you have a professional phone voice that sounds nothing like your actual speaking voice, or anyone in your household puts on a posher voice when answering the phone? And a few people have messaged me in. Carol from Milton has messaged me in and said, my husband turns into someone completely unrecognisable when he takes a phone call to someone who he doesn't know. And I soon know if it's a selling call, because he turns very aggressive and very short, but he turns into a completely different person on the phone. So that's one there. Pete has messaged in, and he's in Fen Stanton, and he said his wife is an absolute joy to listen to on the phone. He would not recognize it. If he wasn't looking at her, he would not recognize it was his wife on the phone. Actually goes into a completely different cut glass English accent. So yeah, there's just a couple that have messaged in on our little survey there, the phone voice phenomenon. Next up, it's easy for me to say, we've got a great track, and this one is from Galahad Lyle, and it's I Want to Stay With You, here on Boomerang Radio, where the hits keep coming back.

0: Yeah, great track that one. So second hour about done here. Do not forget, stay tuned after the news, because at 12:15 we have your chance to play bits and pieces and potentially win 50 of those wonderful British pounds. So Chris will be giving you all the details, and that's at about 12:15. We've got some great tunes also coming up. We're going to kick off the hour with Madonna and Sister Sledge. Probably going to do a few more surveys, and I'm also going to do some more what's ons in and around the local area. Stuff you can get to this week or at the weekend, and maybe even planning your diaries a bit further out. Stuff that's taking place in a couple of weekends' time. So stay tuned for all the what's ons. Plus, we're going to get into the celebrity birthdays, and there's some musical ones there. I'm not going to let it out of the bag yet, but there are some musical ones there. So I'll be linking some tracks to those. So we'll see you on the other side of the news.
1: Boomerang.
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6: Today we can see the UK's fullest solar eclipse for the next 54 years. More than 90% of the sun will be obscured by the moon between 6:17pm and 8:06pm. Liz Avery is an astronomer at the Royal Observatory, Greenwich.
7: Go a little bit darker, so it will feel like a really, really cloudy day. Lots of people say as well they feel like it's a little bit eerie, because it's kind of not what you'd expect at that time of day.
6: Next, Andy Burnham says he will consider imposing a ban on disposable barbecues. It's because of the risk of further wildfires as extreme heat continues to grip parts of the UK. Home Office Minister Anna Turley has defended the government's proposals to house asylum seekers in former military bases in the British countryside. Turley says the sites would be self-contained and more manageable and affordable than housing them in hotels. And Governor Stacey star Melanie Walters says she is completely thrilled to be joining Strictly Come Dancing. The Welsh actress is the final name announced for the 2026 series. That's the latest from Radio News Hub. I'm Tanita Sim.
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9: New figures from Fair Pay UK suggest two-thirds of people believe work traditionally carried out by women continues to be undervalued in 2026. Here's Jacqueline Young, a lawyer for Fair Pay UK.
10: 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Shop floor workers are encouraged to join the claim at fairpayuk.co.uk.
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6: Cloud with outbreaks of rain in the northwest, but elsewhere dry, bright and warm, particularly so in the west and southwest. Highs today of 34 degrees Celsius.

Sister Sledge kicking things off for the third hour, and that is We Are Family. And before that, you heard Vogue by Madonna. So, told you I'd do some celebrity birthdays, and there are some musical connections. So, this one, born in Glasgow, 1949, iconic frontman, guitarist, songwriter, gave us some all-time classics like Money for Nothing, Romeo and Juliet, and the song I'm going to play next. It's, of course, Mark Knopfler, who turns 77 today, and it is The Sultans of Swing, right here on

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2: So every day, Monday to Friday, we give you the chance to win yourself some extra money, not just once or twice, but three times. There is 50 quid riding on this if you can identify the title and artist of all five songs. Now, identify for me each of the songs from the 60s, 70s, 80s, 90s, and the early 2000s. What do you get from this?
0: Bits and Pieces.

0: I will tell you now, there have been a few guests already. Joe in Huntingdon guest Mika's Grace Kelly. Kev from the 1980s said Shalimar. And Gary, just this week, has said that Joe South's Games People Play is in there from the 1960s, which means it leaves us with the song from the 1970s and the song from the 1990s to guess. But who is it? Here is another listen.
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0: chalk up those songs that have been guessed by Joe in Huntingdon, by Kev White, and from Gary in Ramsey. Mika's Grace Kelly from the 2000s, Shalimar's There It Is from the 1980s, and Joe South's Games People Play from the 1960s. What is representing the 70s and 90s from there? If you think you know, and you can add those three to them, £50 could be yours. 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

0: Katie Melua and the closest thing to crazy. How did you get on with Bits and Pieces? Are you going to be collecting the £50? Don't forget, you know how to enter, so don't miss out on that opportunity. Next up on Boomerang Radio, we've got a classic track from Thelma Houston.
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Tom Houston and Don't Leave Me This Way. Obviously done before that by Harold Melvin and the Blue Notes, but that is a great, great version. So celebrating a birthday next is the British singer-songwriter who made waves in the late 80s. And it is Tanita Tikaram turning 57 years old today. Many happy returns of the day. And we're going to play this one.

0: Yeah, happy birthday, Tanita, and good tradition there. Next up, if you're wondering what is happening in the world of commerce and business and the big hitters, coming up next is the Boomerang Radio Business News.
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3: The Resolution Foundation think tank says average people of people doing paid work alone has roughly tripled in around a decade. That's mainly as a result of the post-pandemic legacy of home working. It found that among 18 to 69-year-olds, the average share of people who were doing paid work alone in the standard working day increased by 10% from 2014 to 2023. Cards which enable people to communicate their needs in nationwide building society branches are being made available more widely to financial service providers across the UK. Launched in 2024, the Speakeasy cards were developed by Nationwide staff and people with lived experience of communication difficulties. It's to enable customers to communicate their needs in branch quickly and during face-to-face interactions. And landlords claim Andy Burnham was wrong to suggest unfreezing local housing support rates would increase rents. During the Labour leadership campaign, the Prime Minister warned that high private sector rents inflate spending via the local housing allowance, but the National Residential Landlord Association insisted rent levels are determined by wider factors.
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0: Right here and right here is where you need to be on a Boomerang Radio. If you're going to be looking for something to do this weekend and you've ever wanted to stay at the zoo after hours, well, Hamerton Zoo is giving you that opportunity. So on Saturday the 15th of August, they're going to have a Summer's Eve family fair, and it's on until 8 p.m, giving you access after hours. So there's going to be some storybook reading, some local artists and vendors there, twilight train rides and special keeper talks. So they'll be talking about how they look after the animals. That will be fascinating. There will be a raffle and some games. There will be also some street food and face painting. And what is not to like? I love a bit of face painting. And it's telling me here, and I do not know what this is, but it's with a very special guest. It is the Cheesy Pig. So I've just got to go to find out what that is. So that's taking place, as I say, at Hamerton Zoo. On Saturday, the 15th of August, the Summer's Eve Family Fair. Be there and have a look what goes on when the gates shut normally.
1: Boomerang.
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0: You Too and Where the Streets Have No Name here on Boomerang Radio. Couple more quick birthdays to talk to you about. Danny Shirley, frontman of the Southern Country rock group in the States, Confederate Railroad, and also Kid Creole, him of Kid Creole and the Coconuts. He blended a bit of disco and calypso all together. It's also Craig Douglas, not of Kung Fu Fighting fame, but the guy lives on the Isle of Wight, the Isle of Wight's own pop star who had the number one chart hit with his cover of Sam Smith's Only 16. So there's your roundup on the final birthdays today. Next up, we're going to have some Manfred Mann.
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0: the door, but if you got to go.
1: Muffin Man and Go Now, and it will be soon Go Now time for us. But before we go, we're going to have this great track. This reminds me of the 1970s, exactly that. And there was an advert that went with this song also. It's David Dundas.

0: Yeah, David Dundas took me right back to the '70s. That did. And jeans on. If you remember, there was an advert that I think he was in Laundrette. I think with a famous jean brand. They changed the name. I think to Falmers. I think I'm sure you'll correct me if I'm not right. That is it for me today. Thank you so much for listening. Really enjoyed being here. Hope you've enjoyed the show. And I will of course be back next Wednesday, 10 and 1 on brunch. So please join me then. But whatever you're doing, up until then, take it easy.
1: Boomerang.
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4: Man described as a dangerous and predatory murderer has been sentenced at the Old Bailey to a whole life prison term for murdering two women. Simon Levy was convicted of murdering 53-year-old Carmen Valencia Trujillo and 39-year-old Cheryl Wilkins last year. The killings came after the 40-year-old seriously sexually assaulted another woman. Next, tonight's the night. Millions of us will be able to see the fullest solar eclipse for the next half a century. More than 90% of the sun will be obscured by the moon. Liz Avery is an astronomer at the Royal Observatory, Greenwich.
5: Incredible set of cosmic coincidences for everything to line up in exactly the right place at exactly the right time.
4: Andy Burnham says he will consider imposing a ban on disposable barbecues because of the risk of further wildfires. It comes as extreme heat continues to grip parts of the UK. And Ricky Gervais has offered his support to The Office co-star Lucy Davis following her incurable breast cancer diagnosis. She's been met with messages of support from friends, former colleagues and fans. That's the latest from Radio News Hub. I'm Tanita Sim.
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4: Cloud with outbreaks of rain in the northwest, but elsewhere dry, bright and warm, particularly so in the west and southwest. Highs today of 34 degrees Celsius.

Now, if I remember correctly, this was on one of my compilation albums. Now, that's what I call music on cassette. I'm sure everybody remembers what a cassette is. If you don't, Google it. As simple as that. Barry White before the Bluebells, and You See the Trouble with Me. You're listening to Boomerang Radio on a Wednesday afternoon. I'm Dave, here till 4, and songs coming up for you in the next 10, 15 minutes, including Alexander O'Neill, Dodgy, and this from Diana Ross and the Supremes.

0: absolutely love this song. Also, if you haven't heard the album Hearsay from Alexander O'Neill, have a listen to it in its entirety. It's really good. It's done as a story and is really, really good. You're listening to Boomerang Radio.
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2: In a few months, you can shop bigger for butterbeer and chocolate frogs. The UK's largest Harry Potter shop is set to open in London's Oxford Street in November. The flagship store, spanning more than 21,000 square feet over two floors, will open its doors on Oxford Street on the 4th of November. Inspired by the shopping street Diagon Alley, the new shop will become the second official Harry Potter retail destination here in the UK. Itsy bitsy teeny weeny yellow polka dot bikini singer Brian Hyland will perform his 1960 classic in Downing Street as he backs a campaign for better NHS diagnosis. The American musician will join British singer and campaigner Ashley Harley for their performance at the end of August. It aims to raise awareness for the number of young people who struggle to be diagnosed by the NHS. And Dame Prue Leith, Dame Mary Berry and Celia Imrie are some of the speakers confirmed to be appearing at the Cheltenham Literature Festival this year. Other notable names also appearing are Strictly Come Dancing judge Craig Revel-Horwood, Richard Osman and Marina Hyde.
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0: with your tunes, and then you could be playing bits and pieces and winning yourself 50 quid. 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

There's one thing with Cliff Richards and his videos, they do look very 80s, don't they? We don't talk anymore here on Boomerang Radio, where the hits keep coming back. And not only that's from an 80s, if I remember rightly, this next song was from the film Arthur, which I do believe was 80s as well.

0: Tanita's here in just a moment with the latest news and weather. Then after 2 o'clock, we got our number twos at two, where we play two tracks that have got to number two in the charts. And the artists today are Candy Staton and the Pet Shop Boys. What other songs? You can find out in a very short while.
1: Boomerang. 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
6: A man who murdered two women and sexually assaulted a third has been jailed for the rest of his life. 40-year-old Simon Levy killed grandmother Carmenza Valencia Trujillo in March 2025 and mother of four Cheryl Wilkings in August that year. Judge Mark Lucraft KC gave him the sentence.
7: As her mother says, they will keep her alive through their memories and the stories of her they will tell their children. Turning to the sentencing provisions. The sentence for murder is fixed by law. It must be imprisonment for life.
6: Andy Burnham says he will consider imposing a ban on disposable barbecues. It's because of the risk of further wildfires as extreme heat continues to grip parts of the UK. Drivers have been warned they may need to turn on their headlights during the solar eclipse. The RAC says the action might be necessary for vehicles who do not have automatic lights. And Gavin and Stacey star Melanie Walters says she's completely thrilled to be joining Strictly Come Dancing. That's the latest from Radio News Hub. I'm Tanita Sims.
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6: Cloud with outbreaks of rain in the northwest, but elsewhere dry, bright and warm, particularly so in the west and southwest. Highs today of 34 degrees Celsius.

Now, did you get these songs right? Pet Shop Boys, What Have I Done to Deserve This? And Candy Stanton's Young Hearts Run Free. That's number twos at two. Two songs that got into the charts and got to number two and then disappeared forever. No, not quite, but you know where I'm coming from. You're listening to Boomerang Radio Afternoon. I'm Dave here till four. And where are we now? It's just coming up to 2:10. In fact, it probably is 2:10 now. And we got songs from Blondie, Jennifer Page, and this from The Hollies.

0: Now, if you exchange the words in this song from Call Me to Corned Beef, you'll never be able to unhear that again. Yes, you're welcome. You're listening to Boomerang Radio. We've got some Detroit Emeralds in just a moment.
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If you like your soul music coming up in the next 15 minutes, we have got the Soul Spot. We play two classic soul songs back to back, just to sort of give you that sort of nice sort of soulful mood this afternoon. Does that make sense?

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Join me for the Late Show at Boomerang Radio from 9 p.m. Monday through Thursday. I'll be playing the world's biggest love songs, along with some cheeky banter too. I look forward to your company from 9 as we end your day the lazy way.

0: Now, I will admit, I do like the odd Take That concert purely because I love the cheese factor in it all. That's the only reason. Also, the other reason why I like going to see the Take That concert is purely down to the fact of the production. It is just unbelievable. If you work on that side of the industry and you go into it, you can see how much effort gets put into it. It all looks seamless and simple, but I can guarantee you it's not. Coming up next, we have got the Soul Spot for you. We're going to be looking at playing some soul songs from The Four Tops and Jackie Graham.
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That brings the 80s back in a big way. Jackie Graham, Round and Around, along with the Four Tops, your song. That completes today's Soul Spot for you. And we've got another one for you tomorrow afternoon, Thursday, around about 20 to 3.

0: latest news and weather for you with Sunita in just a moment, and then songs after 3 o'clock, including Andy Williams, ABC, and a song from the film Grease.
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6: A man described as a dangerous and predatory murderer has been sentenced at the Old Bailey to a whole life prison term for murdering two women. Simon Levy was convicted of murdering 53-year-old Carmen Valencia Trujillo and 39-year-old Cheryl Wilkins last year. Judge Mark Lucraft KC gave him the sentence.
7: This cannot be described in any way as a borderline case, and the appropriate order is a whole life order. And that is the order I impose in respect to counts 5 and 6.
6: The National Trust is to carry out a drone survey of the fire damaged Dunwich Heath. It's because of fears that the inferno has exposed unexploded bombs from the Second World War. The conservation charity is warning people to stay away from the dangerous area. Tonight's the night millions of us will be able to see the fully solar eclipse for the next half a century. Officials are warning us not to look at it without specialist glasses, though. And season 2 of Saturday Night Live UK will be on air next month. The first episode of the new series will be on Saturday, September 12th. That's the latest from Radio News Hub. I'm Tanita Sims.
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9: 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Here's Jacqueline Young, a lawyer for Fair Pay UK.
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6: A dry evening with long clear spells, very warm across parts of central and southern areas. Cloudier remains in the northwest with some patchy rain, lows 15 degrees Celsius.

Coming up to 10 past 3 on a Wednesday afternoon, you're listening to Boomerang Radio. ABC, When Smokey Sings. Now, here's a true story for you. Many years ago, ABC supported Robbie Williams at Milton Keynes Bowl, along with Top Loader. It was ABC first, then Top Loader, and then it was Robbie Williams. And when ABC came on, everybody got up. Every single song they sung along to, sung their hearts out to. It was an amazing, amazing set from them. And then when Top Loader came on, guess what happened? Literally everybody sat back down until Dancing in the Moonlight come on. Everybody got up, everybody sung, and then after they finished, everybody sat down. It was they should have switched them around. They should have had Top Loader on first and then ABC. It would have made a so much difference.

0: Well, if you listen to the show on a regular basis, you will know that I like to do serious stories. And if you don't, then I like to do serious stories. This is a serious story. A Chinese man managed to spin 33 hula hoops around his body while suspended upside down to break a new Guinness World Record. He was suspended upside down from playground equipment in some place in China. And two friends then helped pull the hula hoops over his head and then down to his hips. Just unbelievable what some people go to. Apparently, he was able to keep the hoop spinning for the time required, which doesn't actually say here, earning him the title for the most hula hoops spun while suspended upside down. He beat the previous record by 10 hula hoops, which it says. And apparently, that's, he also started hula hooping 8 years ago as a means of losing weight. Now, this is actually sort of encouraging me a little bit because he went from 80 kilos down to 63. That's sort of like in 8 years. But it's still like, if you're doing the hula hooping and you lose that much weight, it might be worth doing.
1: Boomerang.
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Now, having seen the Sugar Babes at least three times, and if you've listened to the show on a regular basis, you know that I love my cheesy music in a big, big way. That's No Can Do, by the way. Drifters are down on the beach tonight. Songs coming up for you in the next 10 minutes, including Jennifer Lopez and Michael Jackson with Paul McCartney, and this from the Chiffons.

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Never understood how he could get that high on that song. Four Seasons, Walk Like a Man. And another song which I absolutely love. I used to hate this when it first came out, but as I got older, I sort of like appreciated it more. It's U2 here on Boomerang with Or Without You.

0: 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Jonathan's here with the news and weather in just a moment. And then after four, we've got Pete T with songs from the Four Tops, Robert Palmer and the Tom Robinson Band. Enjoy the rest of your afternoon. I'm back tomorrow, Thursday, here on Boomerang from 1 p.m.
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5: Firefighters are continuing to battle blazes across the county as the hot weather continues. Crews were called to a large fire on Marston Road in Ainsbury yesterday morning. Meanwhile, teams continue to fight a blaze at the Home Fen Nature Reserve near Peterborough. Efforts to contain it are continuing into a fifth day. Matthew Warren is the Chief Fire Officer at Cambridgeshire Fire and Rescue.
6: Resources really are stretched at the moment, and it looks like for the foreseeable future, particularly with the hot weather that's coming our way over the next couple of days, it's not going to be any big change for that. So I'd encourage members of the public to continue to act in a responsible manner. Please, no bonfires or open fires in open places, please.
5: Rough sleepers in Peterborough have been moved on following council enforcement action. It follows a growing number of tents appearing in Bishop's Road Gardens. Peterborough City Council says they work with charity partners to offer accommodation as well as support services. And those of us across Peterborough and Cambridgeshire get to experience an eclipse this evening. It'll be the largest since 1999. Experts predict 90 to 96% of the sun will be covered. It's expected millions will watch the event across the country. It's due to reach its maximum just after 7 o'clock. We're being advised not to look directly at it.
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5: Dry and clear this evening and overnight with lows of a rather sticky 17 degrees. Another hot one tomorrow with an amber alert for extreme heat between 9 a.m. and midnight. Highs of 36. And that's the latest from the Boomerang Radio Newsroom. I'm Matt Webb.
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That's Robert Palmer that gets us underway tonight, and Addicted to Love on the show that's going to bring you the third chance of getting some dosh out of the music there with Chris and the Bits and Pieces competition. Chris will be into the studio to tell us all about that. PTT Time tune on the way. Also, we've got the big tune at the back end of the show in the last hour. And before we get to that point, of course, we'll be looking at the sky. Yeah, around about 6-ish, just after 6 o'clock, we'll be seeing how the eclipse is getting on, and I'll be able to tell you whereabouts you are at the moment, exactly how good it's going to be. Four Tops next, and Baby. I'm

0: coming.
1: What are you talking about? It's not winter, it's House of Fun.
0: Oh yes, sorry. House of Fun is coming.
1: Your voice sounds weird. Would you like a throat lozenge?
0: Ooh, that'd be lovely.
1: House of Fun with Matt and Pete. 2025 Community Radio Award Entertainment Show of the Year. Coming to Boomerang. 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
0: Can I stop talking like

0: All the Love in the World, a nice drifting record for the drive home. Solar eclipse day today, yes, around about 7 o'clock, between 6 and 7, depending upon which report you read. The coverage ranging from 90% in Edinburgh and Inverness, to the 94 in Belfast, Cardiff and Plymouth. Birmingham around about 91%. London's 91% and Newcastle's 90%. So you've got a good chance of seeing it tonight, apparently. Peak times are between 7 and 7.16. Now, earlier ones were saying more like 6 o'clock, but I can't go with that. So keep your eyes on the sky and we'll keep our eyes on the road with Sean.
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2: M11 and the A1M all flowing nice and freely with no reported problems this afternoon. It's slow moving for the Great Barford Bypass, Q's eastbound before the Black Cat roundabout. It's also slow southbound too, with 10-minute delays. Usual busy traffic into Cambridge and for Huntingdon. No issues into Peterborough. Expect delays for the Queensgate roundabout due to lane restrictions. A47 Wisbeach Bypass, busy on the approach towards the Elmhall roundabout, and there's possible disruption on Great Northern services due to issues with the signals. And that's the latest on Cambridge's roads. For Boomerang Radio, I'm Sean Moore.
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So sincere about that, was it? That's Billy Fury there in Summer here on Boomerang Radio, where the hits just keep coming back. Just had a couple of messages after that eclipse update there. Dave in Kettering said he's going to drag the kids into the garden later, whether they like it or not. Okay. And then Sandra, in that's listening to us tonight in Grantham, which is good, reckons she's going to spot the eclipse. At least her neighbour will wonder what she's doing outside with a brew. That's a good idea, isn't it? Love it. Keep it coming, you lot. Boomerang Radio, Wednesday Eclipse.

0: Beauty and the Blowfish there, and Only Wanna Be With You. Darius Rucker, by the way, who's now a country singer, believe it or not. We're going to head out to the roads now and see what Sean's got for us.
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2: M11 and A1M busy but moving on the speed sensors so far this afternoon. Lots of issues heading into the centre of Cambridge and for Huntingdon. It's busy but moving for the A141. Peterborough, the A15 inbound busy but moving. Expect delays for the Queensgate roundabout because of lane restrictions. A47 Wisbeach bypass busy on the approach towards the Elmhall roundabout. On the trains, there's possible disruption on services due to the heat. And that's the latest on Cambridge's roads. 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

Jimmy Johnson and the Bandwagon there, and Breaking Down the Walls of Heartache, announcing that finally he's come out and said he's a carpenter. Boomerang Radio, yes, we're enjoying Boomerang Wednesday Eclipse evening, and loving the eclipse messages from across Peterborough and Cambridge and the villages around. Mark's in Yaxley, and he said already camped in the back garden with a flask, like he's at Glastonbury. Okay, and Susie in Stilton reckons she's only going to see clouds, but still going to give it a go. Keep them coming. Thanks a lot for that. And you're absolutely brilliant with those messages. Here's the

0: Bonnie Tyler on Boomerang Radio with the hits just keep coming back. Lost in France. 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
0: It's starting to get busy out there on the road, so let's see what he's got.
2: M11 and A1M busy but moving on the speed sensors so far this afternoon. Lots of issues heading into the centre of Cambridge and for Huntingdon. It's busy but moving for the A141. Peterborough, the A15 inbound, busy but moving. Expect delays for the Queensgate roundabout because of lane restrictions. A47 Wisbeach bypass, busy on the approach towards the Elmhall roundabout. On the trains, there's possible disruption on services due to the heat. And that's the latest on Cambridge's roads. For Boomerang Radio, I'm Sean Moore.
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6: Firefighters are continuing to battle blazes across the county as the hot weather continues. Crews were called to a large fire on Marston Road in Ainsbury yesterday morning. Meanwhile, teams continue to fight a blaze at the Home Fen Nature Reserve near Peterborough. Efforts to contain it are continuing into a fifth day. Matthew Warren is the Chief Fire Officer at Cambridgeshire Fire and Rescue.
7: Resources really are stretched at the moment and it looks like for the foreseeable future, particularly with the hot weather that's coming our way over the next couple of days, it's not going to be any big change for that. So I'd encourage members of the public to continue to act in a responsible manner. Please, no bonfires or open fires in open places, please.
6: Rough sleepers in Peterborough have been moved on following council enforcement action. It follows a growing number of tents appearing in Bishop's Road Gardens. Peterborough City Council says they work with charity partners to offer accommodation as well as support services. And those of us across Peterborough and Cambridgeshire get to experience an eclipse this evening. It'll be the largest since 1999. Experts predict 90 to 96% of the sun will be covered. It's expected millions will watch the event across the country. It's due to reach its maximum just after 7 o'clock. We're being advised not to look directly at it.
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6: Dry and clear this evening and overnight with lows of a rather sticky 17 degrees. Another hot one tomorrow with an amber alert for extreme heat between 9 a.m. and midnight. Highs of 36. And that's the latest from the Boomerang Radio Newsroom. I'm Matt Webb.
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I'm Not Your Daddy, King Carole and the Coconuts there. And Harold's just popped into the studio a few moments ago and he said, he popped his head in the studio and he said, I want to make a big announcement. So I said, okay, what you want to, what's the problem then? And he said, tonight I want to rename the show. And I thought, oh dear, this is going to be fun. And then he turned around and he said, what I want to do is call it, this is what he wants to say, Welcome to Boomerang Eclipse Night with Pete T. So I said, okay, thank you. And he just left the studio, so that's the way it goes. Anyway, Chris is on the way with Bits and Pieces competition, the third attempt today to work out how to win that dosh with Apple Home Improvements and how you could bag the cash, actually. The competition rundown, full details with Chris in a moment. But right now, let's take out Mariah Carey.

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2: So every day, Monday to Friday, we give you the chance to win yourself some extra money, not just once or twice, but three times. There is 50 quid riding on this if you can identify the title and artist of all five songs. Now, identify for me each of the songs from the 60s, 70s, 80s, 90s, and the early 2000s. What do you get from this?
0: Bits and Pieces.

0: I will tell you now, there have been a few guests already. Joe in Huntingdon guest Mika's Grace Kelly. Kev from the 1980s said Shalimar. And Gary just this week has said that Joe South's Games People Play is in there from the 1960s, which means it leaves us with the song from the 1970s and the song from the 1990s to guess. But who is it? Here is another listen.
1: Bits and Pieces.

0: chalk up those songs that have been guessed by Joe in Huntingdon, by Kev White, and from Gary in Ramsey. Mika's Grace Kelly from the 2000s. Shalimar's There It Is from the 1980s. And Joe South's Games People Play from the 1960s. What is representing the 70s and 90s from there? If you think you know, and you can add those three to them, 50 quid could be yours. 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

0: Well, apparently that's the love affair there, and bringing on back the good times. It's Boomerang Clips Night with me, Pete T. You see, I've done it for you, Harold, so you're okay there now. We're going to head out now to Sean, who's going to give us the rundown on what's happening on the roads.
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2: A11 at Milden Hall has queues northbound towards Five Ways. Usual busy traffic for the M11. No issues reported for the A1M. Busy but moving for Huntingdon for the A141. Usual delays on the census for Cambridge. Peterborough, the A15 inbound. Usual busy traffic. Not seen any major holdups for the Neen Parkway. It's busy in towards the centre of Wisbeach. A47 Wisbeach bypass. Busy on the approach for the Elm Hall roundabout. And that's the latest on Cambridge's roads. For Boomerang Radio, I'm Sean Moore.
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1: What are you talking about? It's not winter, it's House of Fun.
0: Oh yes, sorry. House of Fun is coming.
1: Your voice sounds weird. Would you like a throat lozenge?
0: Ooh, that'd be lovely.
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0: Can I stop talking like this now, please? It really

0: That's Jackie Graham there and Step Right Up, a lady that I picked up from the Peterborough Railway Station because she was doing a gig in the city back in the years, and she had got more hair than I ever seen on a woman. She was, her hairdo was like huge, so when she got into the car it was quite interesting because she said, don't mess me hair up, don't mess me, I've just spent the last hour putting it right. So I sat her in the back of this car and I was quite sort of like, wow, I've got Jackie Graham in the back of the car. Anyway, that's by the way. We're going to head to see Matt now with the local news and weather here on Boomerang Radio.
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2: Firefighters are continuing to battle blazes across the county as the hot weather continues. Crews were called to a large fire on Marston Road in Ainsbury yesterday morning. Meanwhile, teams continue to fight a blaze at the Home Fen Nature Reserve near Peterborough. Efforts to contain it are continuing into a fifth day. Matthew Warren is the Chief Fire Officer at Cambridgeshire Fire and Rescue.
3: Resources really are stretched at the moment, and it looks like for the foreseeable future, particularly with the hot weather that's coming our way over the next couple of days, it's not going to be any big change for that. So I'd encourage members of the public to continue to act in a responsible manner. Please, no bonfires or open fires in open places, please.
2: Rough sleepers in Peterborough have been moved on following council enforcement action. It follows a growing number of tents appearing in Bishop's Road Gardens. Peterborough City Council says they work with charity partners to offer accommodation as well as support services. And those of us across Peterborough and Cambridgeshire get to experience an eclipse this evening. It'll be the largest since 1999. Experts predict 90 to 96% of the sun will be covered. It's expected millions will watch the event across the country. It's due to reach its maximum just after 7 o'clock. We're being advised not to look directly at it.
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2: Dry and clear this evening and overnight with lows of a rather sticky 17 degrees. Another hot one tomorrow with an amber alert for extreme heat between 9am and midnight. Highs of 36. And that's the latest from the Boomerang Radio Newsroom. I'm Matt Webb.
0: Thank you, Matt. Doing a great job, by the way. Right, before we drop the brand new Paul Carrick track, How I Got to Memphis, in the tea time tune, let's swing across to the sports desk for a busy evening ahead. Here's the very latest from the world of sport.
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5: Champions League winners PSG face Europa League champions Aston Villa in Salzburg this evening in the European Super Cup final. There have been several high-profile departures from Villa Park, with Morgan Rodgers, Youri Tielemans and Luca Dean moving on. However, captain John McGinn says the squad can cope.
6: We've got a structure in place. We've got standards and rules which have made us successful over the past few seasons, and our job is just to integrate the new players.
5: In transfer news, Chelsea have completed the signing of defender Pep Chavarria Rayo Vallecano on a 5-year deal. Meanwhile, Manchester City have announced the arrival of Argentina goalkeeper Geronimo Rulli from Marseille for an undisclosed fee. And Great Britain will be hoping to add to their medal tally on day 3 of the European Athletics Championships in Birmingham. Matt Hudson-Smith runs in the men's 400 metres final, with Emily Noonham and Lena Nielsen going for glory in the women's 400 metre hurdles.
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0: And we're straight into the brand new track from Paul Carrick from his brand new album, and How I Got to Memphis.

0: Save Tonight, that's Eagle Eyed Cherry here on Boomerang Radio, where the hits just keep coming back and the new ones just pop in all over the place. And David just said he enjoyed that Paul Carrack track there. Brand new off the album, by the way, and Paul Carrack having a shot at country music. Let's head out to see what Sean's got for us on the highways and the byways from Peterborough to Cambridge.
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2: A11 at Mildenhall has queues northbound towards Five Ways. Usual busy traffic for the M11. No issues reported for the A1M. Busy but moving for Huntingdon for the A141. Usual delays on the census for Cambridge. Peterborough, the A15 inbound. Usual busy traffic. Not seeing any major holdups for the Neen Parkway. It's busy in towards the centre of Wisbeach. A47 Wisbeach Bypass. Busy on the approach for the Elm Hall roundabout. And that's the latest on Cambridge's roads. 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

Absolute gem there from Shine the Family Stones and Dance to the Music, taking us right back to 1968, where everything was louder, brighter, brilliantly funky, and we kept the big screen wide sound open here on Boomerang Radio on the Highway Home with me, Pete T. Next up is one of the great British studio masterpieces, Tears for Fears, with Sowing the Seeds of Love. Strap in, this one sounds

0: Cheers for Fears here on Boomerang Radio, and that's sowing the seeds of love. And sowing the seeds of love, poor old Sean's out there on the roads checking out what's happening.
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2: A11 at Milden Hall has queues northbound towards Five Ways. Usual busy traffic for the M11. No issues reported for the A1M. Busy but moving for Huntingdon for the A141. Usual delays on the census for Cambridge. Peterborough, the A15 inbound. Usual busy traffic. Not seeing any major holdups for the Neen Parkway. It's busy in towards the centre of Wisbeach. A47 Wisbeach bypass. Busy on the approach for the Elm Hall roundabout. And that's the latest on Cambridge's roads. For Boomerang Radio, I'm Sean Moore.
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5: Firefighters are continuing to battle blazes across the county as the hot weather continues. Crews were called to a large fire on Marston Road in Ainsbury yesterday morning. Meanwhile, teams continue to fight a blaze at the Home Fen Nature Reserve near Peterborough. Efforts to contain it are continuing into a fifth day. Matthew Warren is the Chief Fire Officer at Cambridgeshire Fire and Rescue.
6: Resources really are stretched at the moment, and it looks like for the foreseeable future, particularly with the hot weather that's coming our way over the next couple of days, it's not going to be any big change for that. So I'd encourage members of the public to continue to act in a responsible manner. Please, no bonfires or open fires in open places, please.
5: Rough sleepers in Peterborough have been moved on following council enforcement action. It follows a growing number of tents appearing in Bishop's Road Gardens. Peterborough City Council says they work with charity partners to offer accommodation as well as support services. And those of us across Peterborough and Cambridgeshire get to experience an eclipse this evening. It'll be the largest since 1999. Experts predict 90 to 96% of the sun will be covered. It's expected millions will watch the event across the country. It's due to reach its maximum just after 7 o'clock. We're being advised not to look directly at it.
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5: Dry and clear this evening and overnight with lows of a rather sticky 17 degrees. Another hot one tomorrow with an amber alert for extreme heat between 9am and midnight. Highs of 36. And that's the latest from the Boomerang Radio Newsroom. I'm Matt Webb.
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on Boomerang Radio. That's Mr. Yeah, and Broken Wings there. We were down at the Rail World Wildlife Haven today for the Family Fun Day. Met a load of people, got a few dedications requests. So if you were down there and you said hi to us, you'll be getting your dedication and possibly your track as well. Tommy James and the Shandells, and I Think We're Alone Now.

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0: 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Yeah, he's heading out on those roads again.
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2: A11 at Milden Hall has queues northbound towards Five Ways. Use your busy traffic for the M11. No issues reported for the A1M. Busy but moving for Huntingdon for the A141. Usual delays on the census for Cambridge. Peterborough, the A15 inbound. Use your busy traffic. Not seeing any major hold-ups for the Neen Parkway. It's busy in towards the centre of Wisbeach. A47 Wisbeach bypass. Busy on the approach for the Elm Hall roundabout. And that's the latest on Cambridge's roads. For Boomerang Radio, I'm Sean Moore.
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0: That's the Communards and Don't Leave Me This Way. Like that track. We're all down from Boomerang Radio down to the Rail World Wild Haven, where they had a family day out, and there was sunshine, steam trains and smiles everywhere. Big shout out to the Marlowe family, who are loving the wildlife trails. The Jennings crew, who asked for something funky for the drive home, which will be interesting. I'll sort that out for you a little bit later on. And little Samuel Patel, who wanted a song with a train in it. What a great idea that is. Any train? Okay, we'll do that for you. Brilliant atmosphere, and thanks for making the family day such a cracking day. So let's go to Matt now for the local news and weather.
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2: Firefighters are continuing to battle blazes across the county as the hot weather continues. Crews were called to a large fire on Marston Road in Ainsbury yesterday morning. Meanwhile, teams continue to fight a blaze at the Home Fen Nature Reserve near Peterborough. Efforts to contain it are continuing into a fifth day. Matthew Warren is the Chief Fire Officer at Cambridgeshire Fire and Rescue.
3: Resources really are stretched at the moment, and it looks like for the foreseeable future, particularly with the hot weather that's coming our way over the next couple of days, it's not going to be any big change for that. So I'd encourage members of the public to continue to act in a responsible manner. Please, no bonfires or open fires in open places, please.
2: Rough sleepers in Peterborough have been moved on following council enforcement action. It follows a growing number of tents appearing in Bishop's Road Gardens. Peterborough City Council says they work with charity partners to offer accommodation as well as support services. And those of us across Peterborough and Cambridgeshire get to experience an eclipse this evening. It'll be the largest since 1999. Experts predict 90 to 96% of the sun will be covered. It's expected millions will watch the event across the country. It's due to reach its maximum just after 7 o'clock. We're being advised not to look directly at it.
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2: Dry and clear this evening and overnight with lows of a rather sticky 17 degrees. Another hot one tomorrow with an amber alert for extreme heat between 9am and midnight. Highs of 36. And that's the latest from the Boomerang Radio Newsroom. I'm Matt Webb.
0: Thank you there, Matt. Right now, we're going to head across to the entertainment news.
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5: Sir Rod Stewart has cancelled the remainder of his 2026 US tour after undergoing heart surgery. The 81-year-old singer will take 4 weeks off to recover after undergoing a procedure, effectively cutting short the US and Mexico performances for the remainder of the year, which was due to stretch into September. Dame Julie Andrews says she'll not appear in The Princess Diaries 3. It was confirmed in 2022 that Disney was moving forward with a third film in the series. Dame Julie says she was offered the chance to return but declined because she has retired. Season 2 on Saturday Night Live UK will be on air next month. The British incarnation of the NBC sketch comedy show premiered in March, with each episode seeing a different host take to the stage each week. The first episode of the new series will be on Saturday, September 12th. And the new Strictly cast is complete. Gavin and Stacey star Melanie Walters says she's completely thrilled to be joining Strictly Come Dancing. The Welsh actress is the final name announced for the 2026 series. It starts in September.
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0: Well, that was the Bangles there with a 12-inch mega mix of Walk Like an Egyptian. And yes, I know I should have picked something with a bit of sunshine in it or sun in the title, but I kind of missed a trick there. Anyway, no time to dwell because we're heading straight over to Sean with the latest on the roads as we gear up for the Boomerang Eclipse evening. Sean, what's happening out there?
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2: A11 at Milton Hall has queues northbound towards Five Ways. Usual busy traffic for the M11. No issues reported for the A1M. Busy but moving for Huntingdon for the A141. Usual delays on the census for Cambridge. Peterborough, the A15 inbound. Usual busy traffic. Not seen any major holdups for the Neen Parkway. It's busy in towards the centre of Wisbeach. A47 Wisbeach bypass. Busy on the approach for the Elm Hall roundabout. And that's the latest on Cambridge's roads. For Boomerang Radio, I'm Sean Moore.
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5: Where the hell's the

Lindisfarne there and Lady Eleanor. Great, great track from back in time as we all get ready for our celestial thing that's happening in the skies right at the moment. Apparently, I don't believe any of this, you know, because basically every time I go out to look at things in the sky, it doesn't happen. So, I mean, later on, apparently, there's going to be shooting stars. Yeah, there's going to be loads of shooting stars. So one a minute, actually. That's what it says. Right, okay. Did you know the ping pong song? Really? I give in. I've lost the will to live.

0: Yeah, Tim.
1: Hey, have you talked to Mark lately?
0: I haven't really talked to him, but he looks pretty down.
2: He looks pretty down.
1: Yeah, well, maybe we should cheer him up then.
0: What do you suppose we should do?
1: Well,

0: Boomerang Radio with me, Pete T. Well, that's about it. You've been on the highway home here on Boomerang Radio. I'll be back on your radio tomorrow, roundabout, of course, 4 o'clock through till 7 for another journey down the highway. Thanks for being there and thanks for listening. Okay, we're going to head back to shore now for the last time tonight for a quick checkup on the roads.
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2: A11 at Mildenhall has queues northbound towards Five Ways. Usual busy traffic for the M11. No issues reported for the A1M. Busy but moving for Huntingdon for the A141. Usual delays on the census for Cambridge. Peterborough, the A15 inbound. Usual busy traffic. Not seen any major holdups for the Neen Parkway. It's busy in towards the centre of Wisbeach. A47 Wisbeach bypass. Busy on the approach for the Elmhall roundabout. And that's the latest on Cambridge's roads. For Boomerang Radio, I'm Sean Moore.
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5: A man who murdered two women and sexually assaulted a third has been jailed for the rest of his life. 40-year-old Simon Levy killed grandmother Carmenza Valencia Trujillo in March 2025 and mother of four Cheryl Wilkins in August that year. Judge Mark Lucraft KC gave him the sentence.
6: On counts five and six, therefore, the sentence is one of life imprisonment with a whole life order on each count. On counts one and two, life imprisonment on each count with a minimum term on each of 12 years. Those sentences are concurrent to each other and concurrent to the sentences on counts five and six.
5: Four men have been found guilty of killing a member of an organised crime group. 45-year-old Thomas Samuel was kidnapped in 2019 in Birmingham by three men claiming to be from Interpol. And in cricket, returning England Test captain Joe Root says there'll be no midnight curfew on the players under his tenure, as was the case when Ben Stokes was leading the team. The rule was brought in after a number of late-night incidents on the tours of New Zealand and Australia. That's the latest from Radio News Hub. I'm Jonathan Deutsch.
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5: Cloudy across the far north and northwest tonight with some outbreaks of rain. Dry elsewhere but remaining warm in some central and southern areas. Lows between 14 and 20 Celsius.

Fascinations and Girls Are Out to Get You from 1971. It's the evening show on Boomerang Radio with me, Gavin, until 9. The Lazy B is going to be here. We are doing the 70s at 7. And also, if you fancy hearing your favourite song, contact me via the very easy-to-use Boomerang Radio app. All the contact details that you need are on there. This is the Beach Boys on the 70s at 7.

0: final song on the 70s at 7 tonight, Captain and Tennille, and we'll do that again on the show tomorrow, the 70s at 7. So, big day tomorrow for families across the country because it is A-level results day tomorrow. Do not worry if you don't get the results that you was hoping to get. It's not the end. You can achieve what you want to do and you'll get there even if you don't get those results that you wanted to get tomorrow. And that is my public service announcement for this evening. If you're not sure what you're going to do when you get your A-level results, then there's an A-level results day careers event at the Posh Ground tomorrow. It starts at 11:30 in Peterborough. Get yourself down there and be inspired by all those ideas. Also on Friday, BRS live at the Ostrich in Peterborough from 9. So maybe you've done your A-levels, you've got what you wanted to get and you go out and celebrate. Maybe you go and celebrate with that. And also Charters Summer Sunday session returns with Velocity playing live.
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Donovan on Boomerang Radio, where the hits just keep on coming back. It's Gavin on the evening show until 9. The Lazy B is going to be here. What you got now? 3 weeks to go until the kids go back to school. 3 weeks-ish. So you have 3 weeks to keep them entertained. And Ferry Meadows in Peterborough have a summer holiday adventure trail until the 31st of August, till the end of the month. Pick up your activity pack from the visitors centre, then follow the trail through the park. Use your map to find the Ferry Meadows friends and crack the clues along the way. Kids love that sort of thing. Get yourself down to Ferry Meadows and take part in the summer holiday adventure trail up until the end of this month.

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across Cambridgeshire, it's Boomerang Radio, and that was Neil Diamond. 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This is for you, Culture Club.

0: Queen and Crazy Little Thing Called Love. So we've got the 80s at 8 coming up next, Human League and Madonna coming up.
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4: Andy Burnham has urged retailers to withdraw disposable barbecues from sale in an effort to prevent wildfires as the heatwave continues. The PM wants barbecues pulling from shelves as he warned extreme heat conditions could be with us for some time yet. His comments followed the government's emergency COBRA meeting in response to the prolonged spell of exceptionally hot weather. As temperatures soar into the high 30s in the UK's fifth heatwave of the year, people with cancer are being warned to take extra precautions. Anthony Cunliffe's from Macmillan.
5: We did see in June and July, through the heatwaves then, a significant 300% increase in visits to our information about for cancer people during heatwaves. So we do know that people are considering that they may be at higher risk and wanting advice on how to best manage that.
4: And in football, Lionel Messi's cast doubt on his future following the death of his father last week, aged 68. Jorge Messi died on Saturday in hospital in his hometown of Rosario following a long illness. He'd previously been his son's agent. That's the latest from Radio News Hub. I'm Jonathan Deutsch.
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4: Cloudy across the far north and northwest tonight with some outbreaks of rain. Dry elsewhere but remaining warm in some central and southern areas. Lows between 14 and 20 Celsius.

Lionel Richie and Stuck on You. It's Gavin on the evening show until 9. The Lazy Bee is coming up. This is the 80s at 8, and this is Tom Petty.

0: former number one for Men at Work and Down Under, final song on the 80s at 8 tonight, and that returns on the show tomorrow, the 80s at 8, coming up on the show again tomorrow. Lots of good events happening at the Cambridge Corn Exchange this month, including the 22nd of August, Legally Blonde, the musical Junior, a high-energy production of Legally Blonde Junior, brought to life by a cast of over 40 talented local 13 to 18-year-olds as part of the Cambridge Corn Exchange's Summer on Stage 2026. That'll be good. And also on the 26th of August, the very, very vocally talented Michael Ball is appearing live as well at the Cambridge Corn Exchange.
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T-Rex and I Love to Boogie on Boomerang. And if you want to get in touch, don't forget you can contact me via the Boomerang radio app or maybe send a request for Lazy B to play after 9 o'clock tonight. Pete in Cambridge, thank you very much for getting in touch. He's listening on DAB for the very first time. Hello, testing, 1, 2. This is for you, Bobby McFerrin.

0: Thank you very much for listening tonight. I'm back tomorrow between 7 and 9. Lacey B coming up next with The Late Show on Boomerang Radio.
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4: The Prime Minister has called for retailers of all sizes to withdraw disposable barbecues from sale as the nation tries to prevent further wildfires. England and Wales have already seen 1,017 wildfires recorded this year alone. That's more than the total for 2025. And Andy Burnham fears the situation could get worse. The Labour leader made his comments after emerging from the government's emergency COBRA meeting on Wednesday evening. Most UK supermarkets have already suspended sale of disposable barbecues. Scorching temperatures put people with cancer at further risk. That's according to Macmillan. Anthony Cunliffe is their spokesperson.
5: We may even have more heat waves this year. We know we've got another one coming up, and that may really cause a lot of kind of emotional or psychological concern for people with cancer.
4: And a London bus driver shot dead outside a pub on Monday evening has been named by police. The Met named 25-year-old Auguste Marie Bile Aka Amoa as the victim of the attack in Willington Road, Clapham. A 22-year-old man attended hospital with a gunshot wound shortly after the shooting and remains in hospital under police guard, having been arrested on suspicion of murder. That's the latest from Radio News Hub. I'm Jonathan Deutsch.
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4: Cloudy across the far north and northwest tonight with some outbreaks of rain. Dry elsewhere but remaining warm in some central and southern areas. Lows between 14 and 20 Celsius.

0: Thank you to Gav for the last couple of hours. 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
1: Oh, darling. I wanted to be everything.

0: Did you check out the solar eclipse? 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
3: 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But apparently, there are some drivers who don't realise this and are a danger to themselves and to other road users. 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

Looking back on what we played from the start of the show, Diana Ross, Marvin Gaye, Dr. Hook, Gladys Knight and the Pips, also Earth, Wind and Fire, and that with the Commodores, Easy, at Late Night Boomerang Radio.

0: It's that time again for our survey said. Around 10% of us have done this at least once in our lifetime, and I'm one of them. Around 10% have done this at least once in our lifetime. Well, the answer just before the end of the show.
1: Boomerang.
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Went very cold, went very dark. Didn't get a total eclipse. I'm not sure what percentage we got where I live. 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I think the best place to see it was Spain. And they had like a 99.9% eclipse in Madrid. 90% in Dublin, Paris, London and Casablanca. But it was nice. I would love to have been on holiday, you know, in Portugal or Spain. That would have been a very special. And apparently it's the last one I'll see. So it all feels a little bit final, really. I don't know. What about you?

0: So we're heading for potentially 38 degrees this week. I'm going to be somewhere very hot tomorrow, struggling, wearing my shorts, t-shirt and shades. Don't forget the kids are going back to school in just over 2 weeks as well. They reckon the average family have 84 arguments over the summer holidays. Dear me, it's normally about money as well.
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4: Andy Burnham has urged retailers to withdraw disposable barbecues from sale in an effort to prevent wildfires as the heatwave continues. The PM wants barbecues pulling from shelves as he warned extreme heat conditions could be with us for some time yet. His comments followed the government's emergency COBRA meeting in response to the prolonged spell of exceptionally hot weather. As temperatures soar into the high 30s in the UK's fifth heatwave of the year, people with cancer are being warned to take extra precautions. Anthony Cunliffe's from Macmillan.
5: We did see in June and July, through the heatwaves then, a significant 300% increase in visits to our information about for cancer people during heat waves. So we do know that people are considering that they may be at higher risk and wanting advice on how to best manage that.
4: And in football, Lionel Messi's cast doubt on his future following the death of his father last week, aged 68. Jorge Messi died on Saturday in hospital in his hometown of Rosario following a long illness. He'd previously been his son's agent. That's the latest from Radio News Hub. I'm Jonathan Deutsch.
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4: A sunny Thursday ahead for most of England and Wales with an amber heat warning across the east of England. Cloudier elsewhere with showers later. Temperatures between 25 and 36 Celsius.

Well, have you heard about a digital detox? A lot of people are trying it this summer. They're trying swimming, picnics, stargazing, anything to keep off the phones for a bit. They say doom scrolling is making us feel sad and anxious as well. 7 in 10 of us will get off the sofa and go back to nature during the next month or two. Okay, good evening to Paul. He popped up. He said, LB, you're sounding rough around the edges, but you're sounding a little bit better tonight. Thank you, Paul.

0: I hope you enjoyed Meatloaf, Carly Simon, Climby Fisher and Starship. If you're thinking about having a barbecue over the weekend, stop it. Don't. I can't shout at you. My voice is too bad to shout. But a family barbecue creates almost as much air pollution as doing a 100-mile car trip. I love a good barbecue. I'm really missing a good steak at the moment. And also, in the next portion of the show, we're talking about a lot of us suffering from nomophobia. Okay, have you heard of this one? Nomophobia.
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3: 3-point safety belts, ABS anti-lock braking, impact absorbing airbags. 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A horse and its rider have less protection than other road users. So think, slow down as you pass, give them plenty of room and be ready to stop. 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

Now, I know this one is quite far away. It's some community news and information at Boomerang Radio. The Manor Reunion is happening at the Manor Leisure Centre on Station Road in Whittlesea with DJs Skip Stewart, Steve Walsh and Mickey Moore. Okay, all happening in aid of Hospital at Home on Saturday the 24th of October. 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Tickets £5 from Boss Records or from the venue.

0: George Michael, Phil Collins, Labby Siffre. It's Late Night Boomerang Radio. I'm LB, the voice of the night. It's a bit of a croaky voice, I know. Bear with. Wake up with Chris Tibbles weekday mornings on Boomerang Breakfast from 6. The best music to kickstart your day. The latest news headlines from the Boomerang Radio newsroom every half an hour. 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And your chance to win £50 at a big, squeaky £50 on Bits and Pieces at 7:15. Plus, there's the Start of the Day survey at 6:30. The 7 o'clock sing-along just after the news. And Back in the Day from 9, as we take you back to a mystery year that's gone by. 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
3: Go on, blow out the candles, all 70 of them. Now, roll up your sleeve.
4: You don't have to have a shingles vaccination the minute you turn 70.
3: All done.
4: But it's a very good idea, because shingles is an extremely painful disease that's more likely to affect those with a few more candles on their cake. So, if you know someone in their 70s, make sure they speak to their GP to see if they're eligible for a free shingles vaccination.

Well, earlier on, I was talking about nomophobia. Have you heard of this one? It's the fear of being without your mobile phone. Nomophobia. A study suggests women are apparently more likely to experience the anxiety than men. When they're so dependent on them that a fifth of us check our mobiles for emails in bed and nearly half of us take them to the beach while we're on holiday. Dear me. We get worried about being out of mobile phone contact. Nomophobia. Have you

0: Well, it wouldn't be the same if we didn't talk about the weather this evening, would it? Forecasters say we're on course for the hottest ever summer on record. Even if it's average for the rest of August, we've already broke all the records. England and Wales are doing amazing at the moment, a couple of degrees above average. It's that kind of heat, you know, when you step off a plane, it's like a wall of heat. It feels like you're being slow roasted. And you look at the weather app and thinking, is that surely right or wrong?
1: Boomerang.
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4: Millions of Britons turned their eyes to the skies on Wednesday evening for the best solar eclipse in decades, with crowds flocking to viewing events and shops selling out of protective glasses. More than 90% of the sun was obscured by the moon, the most it's been blocked above the UK skies since the total eclipse in 1999. Andy Burnham's urged retailers to withdraw disposable barbecues from sale in an effort to prevent wildfires as the heatwave continues. Andy Hoyle has more.
5: The Prime Minister urged all retailers to pull the barbecues from their shelves as he warned extreme heat conditions could be with us for some weeks yet. His comments followed the government's emergency COBRA meeting in response to the prolonged spell of exceptionally hot weather. England and Wales have already seen over 1,000 wildfires this year. That's as many as in the whole of 2025.
4: Footballer Lionel Messi has cast doubt on the future of his career following the death of his father last week, aged 68. Jorge Messi died on Saturday in hospital in his hometown of Rosario following a long illness. He'd previously been his son's agent. That's the latest from Radio News Hub. I'm Jonathan Deutsch.
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4: A sunny Thursday ahead for most of England and Wales, with an amber heat warning across the east of England. Cloudier elsewhere with showers later. Temperatures between 25 and 36 Celsius.

You know when you've got the tradesman there, say if someone's coming to fix a washing machine or, I don't know, maybe they're doing the gas safety check, do you offer them a drink and a biscuit? 61% of us do, which is quite good really, isn't it? I always do that. I always like to give them a cold can or, you know, even food. Always. But half of us don't. Shame on you. Shame on you. And what if they want to use your toilet? That's always a bit of a sore point as well, isn't it?

0: Have you heard of these stress-busting cuddly toys? They're called Kidults and also Squishmallows. I was going to buy one for somebody when I was in London, but I think it's about 40 quid, so I decided against it. I'll tell you more about that in a little bit. And Tina Turner's up in just a second.
1: Boomerang.
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0: I was just reading about Lulu's outdoor cinema experience. It's happening at the Crown Inn in Broughton. It's happening this summer, and you could be there courtesy of Boomerang Radio. 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Dave Price will set the question and draw the lucky winner at random Friday afternoon at 3:30. 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

adults. And they're squishmallows, that's what it's called. They're the in thing at the moment, the in cuddly toy. And they're said to provide respite from stress and modern life. Web searches for the toys have surged by 9,000%, while sales have increased by 53% this year. Ryman sell them. The cuddling trend sees adults relieve anxiety by tapping into the nostalgia of childhood. Well, I'm tempted to give it a go, but there's no way I've got a spare £50.

0: I just read something online about guys. Stop taking your t-shirts off. It's not big, it's not clever. It's a turn off. It's a major turn off for a lot of people. Stop it. Here's the answer to our survey said. Around 10% of us have done this at least once in our lifetime. The answer, worked at a convenience store, a corner shop or a supermarket. I have. What about you? Right, Chrissy's back first thing for brekkie, and I'll catch you at the end of your Thursday.
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4: Prime Minister has called for retailers of all sizes to withdraw disposable barbecues from sale as the nation tries to prevent further wildfires. Here's Andy Hoyle.
5: England and Wales have already seen 1,017 wildfires recorded this year alone. That's more than the total for 2025, and Andy Burnham fears the situation could get worse. The Labour leader made his comments after emerging from the government's emergency COBRA meeting on Wednesday evening. Most UK supermarkets have already suspended sales of disposable barbecues in line with guidance from the National Fire Chiefs Council.
4: Almost 500 children have been injured from e-scooters over the past 7 years. Research warns the average age of youngsters injured was 12, with fewer than 2% wearing helmets at the time of the incidents. And the organisers of the Eurovision Song Contest have said they've changed the rules for 2027 so that the winning broadcaster will automatically be ineligible to host the competition if their state is involved in an armed conflict or sensitive geopolitical situation. That's the latest from Radio News Hub. I'm Jonathan Deutsch.
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4: A sunny Thursday ahead for most of England and Wales, with an amber heat warning across the east of England. Cloudier elsewhere with showers later. Temperatures between 25 and 36 Celsius.

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Vince Edwards here. I just wanted to remind you that I'll be back on Boomerang Radio this Saturday afternoon. I'll have all the usual stuff, including Saturday's live bands, a brand new backtrack for you to identify, a trip down into my vinyl vault, and of course some really great songs. So I do hope you can join me Saturday at 3 p.m. and we can have some fun.

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10: Prime Minister Andy Burnham has urged retailers to withdraw disposable barbecues from sale in an effort to prevent wildfires as the heat wave continues. The PM wants barbecues pulling from shelves as he warned extreme heat conditions could be with us for some weeks yet. Meanwhile, more than 150 youth organisations and young people in Scotland have written to Andy Burnham, urging him to rethink the UK's social media ban for under-16s. Their letter warns that the plans could force young people into less regulated parts of the internet. A man who murdered two women and sexually assaulted a third has been jailed for the rest of his life. 40-year-old Simon Levy killed grandmother Carmenza Valencia Trujillo in March 2025 and mother of four Cheryl Wilkins in the August of that year. And Aston Villa have lost to Paris Saint-Germain as the back-to-back Champions League winners.